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2: 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Brian Sance is here with you on this Wednesday night. It's Live Blues Wednesday, to be exact. Wednesdays are so much fun. 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I'd like to start off tonight with an artist that I've been really enjoying on the program of late, Lightnin' Hopkins. This is a recording from Newport Folk Festival way back in 1965, his rendition of Baby Please Don't Go, with a little bit of a story at the beginning. Enjoy, everybody. 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
3: Here's a little song about Baby Please Don't Go. It come out of New Orleans. Yeah, New Orleans, you know. That's where my wife's from, too, you know. And she wanted to go back down there, so I'm begging her to don't go. You know, if she got to go, take me with her when she go. Yeah. And that song, it kind of go like this. Baby, please don't go.

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1: Who sings some of
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0: 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Thank you very much.
1: MVY Radio, Blues at 8. It's Live Blues Wednesday. That was Junior Wells alongside Buddy Guy from 1968, Newport Jazz. Hoodoo Man Blues. Before that, we heard B.B. King with Hummingbird from the Fillmore East concert from 1971. A guy named Sonny Freeman on the drums for that show, and I guess he had been a part of B.B. King's band for about 15 years at that point. And just a really nice pocket groove in that tune, and you could tell right from that first snare hit that I was like, oh, who's this drummer, man? This is awesome. Before that, Ray Charles, Talking About You from Newport Jazz, 1958. And another Newport Jazz recording, Lightnin' Hopkins, Let Off the Night with Baby Please Don't Go from 1965. Well, we mentioned that Buddy Guy was in the set there with Junior Wells from that 1968 recording, and Buddy Guy just turned 90 years old and had a big bash with a bunch of friends, well-known friends in the blues world. And this next artist was at that party jamming away. This is Kenny Wayne Shepherd live with Hubert Sumlin on the vocals, I believe, and guitar as well. This is a live version of Feed Me on the Blues at 8 MVY Radio.

0: Danke. Danke. We got one more we're gonna do, and then we're gonna call up everybody. I got my mojo working, woman. You hear me?
1: MVY Radio Blues at 8. It's Live Blues Wednesday, and we'll have to get back to that another night. That was Muddy Waters with I Feel So Good, another live from Newport Jazz pick from 1960. Before that, Eric Clapton with a live version of It Hurts Me Too, and we heard Kenny Wayne Shepherd Band along with Hubert Sumlin with Feed Me. All right, well, as always, everybody, thanks so much for tuning into the show. Brian Stances here with you. Much more to come here on the Blues at 8 on MVY Radio.
2: 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And also the Sioux County Conservation Board of Hawarden, Iowa. Information on the 24 parks managed by the board can be found at 712-552-1047. That's 712-552-1047.
1: Welcome back, everybody, to the Blues at 8 on MVY Radio. Brian Stances here with you, filling in for Bill tonight on this Wednesday night. It's Live Blues Wednesday. And we just randomly started going down a rabbit hole of tunes from Newport Jazz Festival. We found some good ones, and then it just snowballed from there in the first set. So I found another gem here. This is Dinah Washington, live at Newport Jazz, 1958. And she's covering Bessie Smith's Backwater Blues for 1958. This recording is just amazing. What a treat this one is. This is Dinah Washington on the Blues at 8 MVY Radio.
3: With Max Roach, Paul West, and Wynton Kelly, I'd like to do one of Bessie's most soulful tunes. It's called The Backwater Blues.

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0: yeah. 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Oh yeah. Oh yeah.
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1: MVY Radio, Blues at 8, it's Live Blues Wednesday. That was John Lee Hooker right there, putting his audience members into a trance with Sometimes You Make Me Feel So Bad, live from Newport Jazz. Before that, we heard Brownie McGee and Sonny Terry with Key to the Highway, covering Big Bill Brunzi. Mississippi John Hurt with a solo acoustic version of Candyman, also live from Newport Jazz. And we heard a beautiful rendition of Backwater Blues, a Bessie Smith tune performed by Dinah Washington, 1958. All right, I'm loving these old recordings from the 50s and 60s. I think it was on Classic and Historic Blues Monday this week that we played a track from Sleepy John Estes. Let's hear Sleepy John in a live setting. This is from his performance at Newport Jazz. This is Clean Up at Home on the Blues at 8 MVY Radio.

0: MVY Radio, Blues at 8, Live Blues Wednesday, coming to a close with a beautiful track from Skip James there called Devil Got My Woman. Reverend Gary Davis before that was Samson and Delilah and Sleepy John Estes. Clean Up at Home, those last few tracks, live from Newport Folk. Now, I got that mixed up for the last few tunes, too, as well. John Lee Hooker, Bryony McGee, and Sonny Terry, and Mississippi John Hurt. Those tracks were all from Newport Folk as well. Newport Jazz, Newport Folk never disappoints, and so much history there as we heard tonight. Well, everybody, as always, thanks so much for tuning into the show. This is Brian Sansis signing off for the night. Meet me back here tomorrow night on Thursday, 8 p.m. for Ladies Night, right here on the Blues at 8 MVY Radio.
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3: It's time for MVY Radio's Album of the Week. I'm Amy Vanneman. If you like the band Fish, if you like the Talking Heads, if you dig LCD Sound System, then you might like this new album by Goose. There are elements of all the aforementioned bands in this new album, which is a kind of a different sound for Goose. The album's called Big Modern. It was released in mid-June. It's a 69-minute opus of sorts with an 80s sort of vibe produced by D. James Goodwin. It's their sixth album and the first to feature their new drummer, Cotter Ellis, who's got a background in jazz, so that's good for improv. Let's get into the latest from the band Goose. Let's begin with Begin.

and throw in a little Robert Palmer, right? That's the title track of the latest from the jam band Goose, Big Modern. It's about overload, modern anxiety, screen overload, the mental and emotional weight we're feeling. Living in a hyper-connected world, that's the idea behind Big Modern. Continuing with a song called Savinger on MVY.

That's a song called Savinger Spell. Savinger is face magic, like how you swap faces, swap heads in a selfie or a video. AI stuff. And You Are Here before that. You can really hear the jazz element in the music of Goose. And you can hear so many 80s pop elements, totally the Talking Heads, totally Phish. But they put it all together in their own way. You know, Robert Palmer in the title track, Big Modern. You can hear all the influences pretty clearly. And I could even hear a little Fleet Foxes in one of the tracks. Early on, Goose sounded kind of like Fleet Foxes vocally, but with Phish and their extended improv jams. More recently, they've been leaning into kind of a dance party-like vibe in their live shows. And that trend certainly continues on this new album, their sixth full-length album released mid-June via the No Coincidence Records label. Up next, what is the lead single, Good to Be, on MVY?

which is the final series of passes that a matador makes with his red cape. And the song before that, Torero, the bullfighter. This album is over an hour long, so I'm going to skip a song here in the interest of time and move into a rather operatic track. The last song particularly featured the voice of lead singer and guitarist Rick Mitteronda. Also in the band, Trevor Weeks on bass. Peter Anspach is a multi-instrumentalist and the new drummer in the band Goose, Cotter Ellis. They released their debut album a decade ago, the album Moon Cabin, then Shenanigans Nightclub in 2021, a live album, Dripfield, sort of a manic album, this one not quite as manic, more sleek or slick. Everything Must Go, one of two albums they released last year, the other one, Quietly Chain Your Dragon, and now this new album, Big Modern Explanation Point. Goose have gained a lot of momentum and popularity over the past several years, due in large part to performances where they've opened for acts like Dead & Company, Dave Matthews, Trey Anastasio, Fish, of course, and Bob Weir. The roots of the band go all the way back to high school jams and the Berklee College of Music in Boston, where guitarist Rick Mitteronda and original drummer Ben Atkin met. They've evolved from playing local bars and basements in Connecticut to headlining major venues like Radio City Music Hall and Red Rocks, playing their first show at Madison Square Garden in June of 2025. When they first started getting some notoriety, they had booked a show at the Bowery Ballroom for their 2020 tour, but then the pandemic hit, which of course shut down live music performances worldwide. So instead, Goose live streamed 8 concerts without an audience from a barn in Connecticut in June of 2020, calling it the Bingo Tour. And that got them a whole lot of notice. Following the pandemic in 2021 and 2, Goose booked a series of larger venues. In fact, their first ever concert at the Mohegan Sun Arena in their home state of Connecticut. Getting into the latter half of this new album, this song is operatic. It's called Salt.

And the song Salt goes on and on for 12, almost 13 minutes. It's quite the epic operatic tune. I have only an hour here on MVY Radio for the album of the week. I'm Amy Vanneman. I would love to play the entire thing, but you're going to have to check out the rest for yourself. The band Goose have really been building quite the following. In January of 2023, they were top billing as special guest with Dead & Company playing in the Sand Festival in Mexico. Bob Weir joined in with them for three songs at the end of their set. Hardly gets better than that. Except for maybe in July of 2023 when they played Newport Folk Festival and Goose were joined on stage by Animal from Dr. Teeth and the Electric Mayhem Band. Sesame Street fans, I'm Amy Vanneman. There's so much more. Vampire Weekend asked Goose to cover one of their songs. I mean, wow. So I'm going to leave you with a song that celebrates life and death. From Big Modern, the latest by the jam band Goose. This is Good Times, End Times on MVY.

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MVY Radio. That's Joby Riccio with Buzzkill off her album Face the Feeling. We had The Police with King of Pain. We had David Byrne with She Explains Things to Me off his new album Who is the Sky. Monrovia there with Field Song off the album Bloodline from earlier this year. And we had The Highwomen there with The Highwomen off the album The Highwomen. The Highwomen, of course, being Brandi Carlile, Maren Morris, Natalie Hemby, and Amanda Shires, a supergroup that they formed back in 2019 for this one record. But whoa, all those voices together. My name is Aurora McGuckin, hanging out for the rest of the night. Thank you so much for your company. Let's get back into music now with Selwyn Birchwood. This one's called Even the Saved Needs Saving on MVY Radio.

0: MVY Radio, that's Rhiannon Giddens with Hope is the Thing with Feathers. We had Robert Plant and Alison Krauss with Gone, Gone, Gone off 2007's Raising Sand, Bob Dylan there with Dignity, and we had Selwyn Birchwood with Even the Saved Need Saving off Pick Your Poison from 2017. So that Rhiannon Giddens song is the Emily Dickinson poem set to music. It's also the title track of her brand new album. It was our album of the week last week. This album features her nephew on it. It features her sister, Lilenia Harrington. It also features some of her longtime collaborators like Francesco Terizzi and Dirk Powell. It's called Hope is the Thing with Feathers.
1: Clear to partly cloudy tonight. Lows are going to fall back to 55 to 60. More sun tomorrow, breezy, with a high of 65 to 70 tomorrow afternoon. Tomorrow night, clear to partly cloudy. Lows are 50 to 55. The winds diminish tomorrow evening. We're going to be mostly sunny Friday. Temperatures are going to be anywhere from 65 to 70 degrees. I'm meteorologist Rob Carolyn, MVY Weather.
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MVY Radio, that's Bruce Hornsby with Take a Light Strain off the album Indigo Park. Van Morrison with Down to Joy. We had Jonathan Brook, You Ought to Be Satisfied Now, and Death Cab for Cutie with Gold Rush off 2018's Thank You for Today. 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

MVY Radio, that's Pokey Lafarge with My Baby Loves Me off his new album Rent Money. We had the Indigo Girls with Perfect World, we had Mumford & Sons with The Cave, Tyler Ballgame with Live It Down, and Roxy Music with Avalon. If you missed our show with Pokey Lafarge at Falmouth Academy back in August, you can actually find the whole thing on YouTube thanks to Cape Symphony, who we did this show with. They've got the whole thing up on their YouTube page. My name's Aurora McGuckin, hanging out for a little while longer. Rich Rogers taking over at midnight. I've got time for a couple more songs, though, so let's get right back into it with Shamikia Copeland. This one's called Outskirts of Love on MVY.

motel in the desert, sinking in the sand. How she ended up here, she couldn't understand. Better dreams on 13. She left.

0: MVY Radio, that's Molly Tuttle with The Highway Knows. The Grateful Dead there with Alabama Getaway. We had Bruce Springsteen with Pay Me My Money Down and Shamikia Copeland with Outskirts of Love. On the latest episode of MVY Radio's Shakedown Stream, our Grateful Dead program, you get to hear The Dead playing live in Columbus, Ohio in 1976, September 30th of 1976, almost exactly 50 years ago. 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
2: Clear to partly cloudy tonight. Lows are going to fall back to 55 to 60. More sun tomorrow, breezy, with a high of 65 to 70 tomorrow afternoon. Tomorrow night, clear to partly cloudy. Lows are 50 to 55. The winds diminish tomorrow evening. We're going to be mostly sunny Friday. Temperatures are going to be anywhere from 65 to 70 degrees. I'm meteorologist Rob Carolyn, MVY Weather.
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0: MVY Radio. That's Aubrey Bug, young artist Aubrey Bug with Nosedive. We had PM Warson with Don't Hold Me Down, George Harrison there with Stuck Inside a Cloud, and we had Tedeschi Trucks Band with Hard Case. Aubrey Bug released her debut studio album, I Think I Had Something Once. It came out just a couple weeks ago. She was also one of the kind of like bells of the ball of Americana Fest 2026. PJ and I were at that conference in Nashville a couple weeks back, and Aubrey Bug was the one that everyone kept talking about. Everybody wanted to see. Every time you ran into someone, they'd say, oh, well, I'm on my way to go see Aubrey Bug. Are you going to see Aubrey Bug? Have you gotten to talk to Aubrey Bug? And it's so well-deserved. This new album, I Think I Had Something Once, is fantastic.
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0: It's time for me to head out. It is my bedtime. Thank you so much for hanging out with me tonight. My name is Aurora McGuckin. I will be back in tomorrow, same time. I'm going to turn things over to Rich Rogers. He's going to keep the music going for you right here on MVY Radio.

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MVY Radio, Plover County, Paradise Road. We had REM in that set, Michael Kiwanuka with Floating Parade, Fantastic Cat, Don't Let Go, and Elton John and Leon Russell. Hey, Ahab, kicking off this Thursday. What is happening, everybody? Rich Rogers here hanging out with you. Yes, already Thursday. Hopefully you're having a great week. So excited to be here hanging out. I actually get double dose today. I get to do my regular shift here, and then I get to do Positive Vibrations tonight at 9 p.m. That's our reggae show. And tonight I'm doing a Outermost Roots and Blues Festival special. So I'm going to highlight some of the artists playing this weekend, and then I'll look back at the history of Outermost Roots and Blues and play some songs from those artists as well. But are you going to Outermost? It's a fun day. If you do, stop by our booth. A couple of us will be there hanging out. We're giving away tickets to Outermost today too. So a bunch of Outermost stuff happening today leading up till Saturday. All right, got a bunch of fun stuff lined up. Got some Suitcase Junk and a brand new tune from him. Gonna go old school a little bit with the Humphreys McGee tune in this hour. But right now, let's do some Ben Taylor. Here's Old Brother on MVY.

MVY Radio, Suitcase Junket, One More Mile. The Hold Steady in that set, we had Liz Phair with Polyester Bride and Oh Brother from Ben Taylor. Well, heading into the weekend on Sundays, we have our community outreach programs. We do the Vineyard Current and the Cape Cod Current. I'll end up talking about both of them, but right now I'm going to talk about the Cape Cod Current with Joe Stickles, as he is your host every single week. And this week, Joe's going to speak with Derek LeClerc and Mercury Rogers. Yes, Mercury Rogers, my oldest child. They are going to talk about Skills USA and the upcoming Trunk or Treat fundraiser that will support the Upper Cape Tech chapter of Skills USA and the Massachusetts Breast Cancer Coalition. This is going to be a great event, and so proud. Mercury is actually the president of Skills USA chapter at Upper Cape Tech. Joe is also going to speak with Ellie Baker from the Horsley Witten Group about nature-based solutions to climate-related changes in our area. 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And you can find past episodes of the Cape Cod Current and the Vineyard Current in our archives at mvyradio.org/archives. Let's do some Buddy Guy. Then on this track, he has the help of the great Gary Clark Jr. Here's Blues Don't Care on MVY.

MVY, Brooke Annabelle, make you mine. Father John Misty with the Old Law. Bright Lights, Big City from the jam band Umphrey's McGee, taking us all the way back to 2007. Those guys are coming up on 30 years together. Pretty amazing. Buddy Guy and Gary Clark Jr., Blues Don't Care. What's happening, everybody? Rich Rogers here, hanging out with you on this Thursday. So we head into the 1 a.m. hour here on Martha's Vineyard. Got what do we got next hour? Let's take a little sneak peek. Paul Simon track coming up. I'll do the new Carly Simon that just came out a couple weeks ago. But right now, let's play The Swell Season. This one is going out to Glenn Hansard and all his friends and family. Still kind of, you know, weird that he's gone. We lost him this year. Maybe, you know, him and Dolly are some of the biggest losses in the music industry. But here is Falling Slowly on MVY.

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1: MVY Radio, Grace Potter, Love Me Not. Staying in that set, we had Toots and Bonnie Raitt. Premature is the name of it. It was off the Light Your Light album. Man, you know, I feel like if this saying was around in 2007, I don't know if it was. I don't think it was, but, you know, the duo you didn't think you needed. I have a feeling that fits that duo perfectly. Toots Maytal and, Toots Hibbard and Bonnie Raitt together. Just such a dynamic duo. Paul Simon in there, and we had the Allman Brothers with Firing Lane kicking off this 1 a.m. hour. All right, this guy celebrated a birthday yesterday. Happy belated birthday to Nathaniel Rateliff. I'm a year older than Nathaniel Rateliff. I call him a kid, I guess, right? If someone's, I don't know if 1 year is acceptable to be able to call him a kid, but I was looking it up yesterday when I posted about his birthday for MVY. I was like, oh, I gotta see what year he was born in. 1 year? No, actually, he's 1 year older. Sorry. Yeah, 1 year older than me. So I guess I'm the kid. But here's Nathaniel Rateliff. Happy belated birthday. Here's Face Down in the Moment on MVY.

0: MVY Radio, our good friend Carly Simon with Howl, Lord Huron with Fool for Love, we had Death Cab for Cutie, and Nathaniel Rateliff in the Night Sweats, Face Down in the Moment. Well, this Sunday, just a little bit ago, I talked about this Sunday coming up, the Cape Cod Current, one of our community outreach programs. The other one is the Vineyard Current, hosted by Ray Whitaker, and this week on the Vineyard Current, Newell Isabel Shin of South Mountain Company, as well as founding committee member of Spark MV, is going to talk about the upcoming Spark MV 2026 event over at the Ag Hall on Saturday, October 17th. This is where Island's tradesmen and women introduce kids to the trades, anything from carpentry to masonry, plumbing, and lots more. So if you're a parent or grandparent of a child who is so-so about going to college, you can tune into this Sunday to consider an alternative. Spark MV does an amazing job with this, getting the word out there to all these kids. And the Vineyard Current is sponsored by Morning Glory Farms, Kronig's Market, and MV Wine and Spirits. Pretty cool that, you know, we have Spark MV and Upper Cape Tech, both two great programs for kids on our community outreach this week. It's pretty cool, you know, giving kids more options than they think, I bet. All right, here's Crowded House. 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
1: Clear to partly cloudy tonight. Lows are going to fall back to 55 to 60. More sun tomorrow, breezy, with a high of 65 to 70 tomorrow afternoon. Tomorrow night, clear to partly cloudy. Lows are 50 to 55. The winds diminish tomorrow evening. We're going to be mostly sunny Friday. Temperatures are going to be anywhere from 65 to 70 degrees. I'm meteorologist Rob Carolyn, MVY Weather.
0: Here's that Crowded House track, Don't Dream It's Over, on MVY.

MVY Radio, Rhiannon Giddens, Carolina Rain. That is off her new album, Hope is the Thing with Feathers. Rhiannon, I was just looking at the website, and it looks like she's going around doing a lecture series, college speaking tour thing. So October 30th at Rowan University in Glassboro, New Jersey, Mount Holyoke College in South Hadley, Mass., Amherst College, where else? So that's a nice little, just doing a couple college tours, speaking tours. And then, man, she's got a bunch of stuff going on. She's going to do a Silk Road Ensemble with Yo-Yo Ma, and that's at Carnegie Hall. Pretty amazing. And then over to Europe for a little while, a couple dates over there at the end of November, then London, Gateshead in the United Kingdom, and then February comes back to the States and does a tour in support of this new album, and it kicks off at the Fillmore in San Francisco February 9th, then Chicago February 17th. Let's see, around here anything? I think it looks like Ridgefield, Connecticut might be the closest one to MVY, but a ton of dates all around, doing a bunch of cool stuff, Rhiannon, always innovating and captivating. All right, here's Spoon on MVY.

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MVY Radio, the jam band Goose out of Connecticut with Good to Be. That's off their Big Modern album. That was actually our album of the week last night. Amy spun it in its entirety starting at 9 p.m. and hit up all the songs and, you know, production notes, things like that. She really dove deep into it. It's pretty cool, this album of the week, if you don't know about it. Every Wednesday at 9, Amy picks a newer release and plays its entirety, because as bands release albums, they send out one or two singles, and that's it. That's kind of what you hear on the radio. But every Wednesday, we want you to experience the album as the artist intended it, as they recorded it. And this week, it was Goose, Good to Be. Liz Longley in there. We had James McCurdy, The War and Treaty, and Trigger Hippie kicked it off with Don't Want to Bring You Down. All right, let's keep it rolling. Here's Eli Paperboy Reed on MVY.

child, not to trust in my body. I've carried that burden through my life. But there's a day

MVY Radio. Ruthie Foster, yes, is the name of that one. Will Cohen there, Bruce Colburn, and we had Eli Paperboy Reed kicking it off with As I Live and Breathe. What's happening, everybody? Rich Rogers here hanging out with you on this Thursday here on Martha's Vineyard. What is it, the 8th of October? I keep wanting to say like the 1st of October. It's flying by. But hopefully you're having a great week. We're on that downslope towards the weekend right now. So excited. Hopefully, I think I'm going to be able to make it to Outermost Roots and Blues Festival this weekend. So if you're going, stop by, say hi. You know, a couple other MVYers will be there. Looks like it's going to be a great weekend for it. So excited. All right. Let's do some Dave Matthews. This guy's all over the place right now. Here's If Only on MVY.

MVY Radio, Kevin Morby, PBJ, Peanut Butter Jelly, Alabama Shakes, Another Life, a single from them from 2025, Eric Lindell, and Dave Matthews Band, If Only. 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Who makes a best playlist? 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
1: MVY Radio, Monrovia, Crooked the Road. Mr. Dylan in there with Things Have Changed. We had Grace Potter in The Nocturnals with Tiny Light. Mr. Billy Strings, Burn the Other End. This kid is absolutely crushing it. Just accolade after accolade. So this past weekend, we're at Vinegrass Music Festival, and I was talking to one of the bands, East Nash Grass, and they were up for Entertainer of the Year at the International Bluegrass Music Awards. And I was like, oh, so you guys were up for Entertainer of the Year? And they go, yeah, we lost to some kid with long hair, William Strums, you know, making fun of him, not making fun of him, but just making a joke of it. I was like, oh, that guy, yeah. And I guess last 2 years have been up against Billy Strings and Entertainer of the Year and just can't beat him, which, yeah, it's not easy to beat that kid in any awards right now. All right, let's keep it rolling here. St. Paul and the Broken Bones, Flow With It on MVY.

0: MVY Radio. Mike Campbell and the Dirty Knobs, Done to Me. Peter Gabriel in there. We had Norah Jones and Flow With It, St. Paul and the Broken Bones kicking it off. What's happening, everybody? Rich Rogers here hanging out with you on this Thursday. So excited to be spending this time with you guys. We're plugging away here. We're getting a little, about an hour or so left. Oh, actually, about 2 hours left. Yes, we get some more time. I thought I only had an hour left with you guys, but no, I get some more time. So let's see, what are we going to do this? Let me look at next hour. Ooh, Snack Time out of Philadelphia. Those guys are so much fun. Some Mike Benjamin, some local music also. But right now, we'll take a look at the weather, and then we'll get into some Van Morrison.
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3: Clear to partly cloudy tonight. Lows are going to fall back to 55 to 60. More sun tomorrow, breezy, with a high of 65 to 70 tomorrow afternoon. Tomorrow night, clear to partly cloudy. Lows are 50 to 55. The winds diminish tomorrow evening. We're going to be mostly sunny Friday. Temperatures are going to be anywhere from 65 to 70 degrees. I'm meteorologist Rob Carolyn, MVY Weather.
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MVY Radio, Tiff Merritt, Finest Feelings. Christone Kingfish Ingram in there. We had Ellis Paul with Anna Lee and Van Morrison with Shaking All Over off his 2023 album, Accentuate the Positive. This album, so released through Virgin Records by Exile Productions, but this was his 45th studio album. 45th, man. You know, think about that. He's right up there with, you know, Willie Nelson's in the 60s or number of albums he's put out. But Accentuate the Positive 2023. Actually, 2023, he put out two albums, Accentuate the Positive and Moving On Skiffle, in the same year. And he's put out another album, 2024, New Arrangements and Duo. So that's number 46. So,

He's not slowing down at all. And such a cool artwork on the front of the album. It's like an old school, like dance-a-thon kind of thing. And if you get a chance, check it out online. It's a cool album cover, also kind of a throwback album cover. All right, let's keep the music rolling. Let's get into the Pretenders right now. Here's Alone on MVY.

backyard, hang out with you, have a smoke and practice my autograph. Then sit back and reread your epitaph, and it says, don't you laugh as you walk by, for as you are, so once was I, and as I am, so you shall be. 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

MVY, Philly's snack time right there. Those guys, bunch of great dudes. That's Can't Imagine Why You'd Stay is the name of that one. Elvis Costello in there with Clubland, taking us back to 1981. Were you able to make it to the Elvis Costello show? Were you able to get tickets? I know it wasn't easy. I know a lot of people got left out. But if you want a piece, a collectible piece of memorabilia from that show, we do have some of those concert posters left that we had made from Gig Art. Some of them are autographed. I think we have only a handful of those left. But if you go to MVYradio.org and you can go to the donation page and it will walk you through how to, you know, make a donation, and that's how you can get a poster sent to you. I think it's $100 or more donation. You can get a poster sent to you. It's actually cheaper than what we're selling them at the show for. So you can get a deal on a great piece of music memorabilia. You can also see the concert poster on our social media and on our website. I'm very fond of this one that was done. All right, let's do some Vampire Weekend on MVY.

MVY Radio, Margaret Glaspie, Michigan. So last year I got to see Margaret Glaspie perform at the Lounge over in North Falmouth, and now we did a bunch of shows with them over the summer. We're going to continue that relationship. And so North Falmouth, easy to get to if you're coming from the Vineyard. You can just take the boat over, shoot right up the highway, Uber, get a ride, taxi, whatever you want. But it's just about 15, 20 minutes from the boat. And these shows get over early enough where you just might have to miss a little bit of the end. But they always start early. You can get tickets at thedailybrewlounge.com. Upcoming shows we have this Friday is actually sold out. It's Tommy Prine with Greg Loftus opening. But October 24th, we have Katie Gain in the Drive. And then November 6th, Mark Arelli rescheduled from the storm a few weeks ago. So tickets are available for those. And those shows are made possible from Cape and Coast Bank. Alrighty, we are heading towards that finish line, and Yola's going to get us there. Here's Love All Night on MVY.

MVY Radio, that's fruition, I'm not afraid. Hard on everyone from Kathleen Edwards, local legend Mike Benjamin with Backyard, and Yola, love all night. Speaking of local legends, I ran into a couple of local legends that I know that I grew up with, Ian, Dave, and Tyler, the Weber family. I ran into them just the other day over in Falmouth. It was so good to catch up with them. I've known these guys for a long, long time, and you know, they support MVY Radio and love it and listen. So if you guys are listening, what's happening? It was great to see you guys. So I've known these guys. They used to live down the street from me and my brother, and they had Tyler was my brother Terry's age, and they had like a half court basketball court at their house. And for a couple years straight, they did the Weber basketball tournament, and it was like 2-on-2. I think most of the time it had to be a boy and a girl, I think it was, against each other. And then the rim would adjust, so we'd do a slam dunk contest also. So it was always a fun highlight of the summer when we did the Weber family basketball tournament. Still have a trophy from there. And my brother and I argue about whose trophy it is. He says it's his. I say it's mine. I'm going to have to ask the Webbers if they remember, if they have documentation on who won that year. But always great to run into, you know, listeners and longtime friends and family, that, you know, that is something about local radio that you can't mimic, you can't duplicate anything like that. And that's one of the reasons MVY Radio is so special to me and so many people. All right, here's Steve Winwood on MVY.

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MVY Radio, the Milk Carton Kids, Blinded and Smiling. Los Lobos in that set. We had Shannon McNally with Now That I Know. Marcus Mumford and Oscar Isaac, Fare Thee Well. And Scarlet Begonias from the Grateful Dead 1974 album from the Mars Hotel, kicking it all off. Well, that's going to do it for me, everyone. I'm Rich Rogers, and I am out of here. I'm moving on with my Thursday. Thank you guys all so much for hanging out. Let's see. We love busy day here at MVY Radio, as always. Amy Vanneman's in next. Amy's going to have musical notes, live acoustic covers, musical notes, live acoustic covers, morning movie quotes. You figure I say this every day, I would remember it. And then PJ's in, and then Allison in. We're going to be giving away tickets to Outermost Roots and Blues Festival. And then tonight on Positive Vibrations, I'm going to play some tracks from artists at the Outermost Roots and Blues Festival. And then I'm going to dive into the past musicians that played there and bring you some reggae tunes from all of them. That's tonight at 9 p.m. Positive Vibrations, brought to you by Adilis Nikovska Fine Gardening. So I'm going to leave you with a track. I had to leave with a reggae feel. Ben Harper with the help of Ziggy Marley. It is called Spin Faster. I'm going to go grab a large iced coffee and a smoothie and go about my day. I will see you guys tonight at 9 p.m. And as always, peace, love, and be kind.

MVY Radio. The late guitar great Danny Gatton, who passed away in early October back in the year. When was it? It was mid-90s, like 94. From 88 Elmira Street, the song Funky Mama. Jim James of My Morning Jacket before that with a brand new track called Come Again. Love that tune from the new album Wowed Out. Atomic Number from Nico Case, Katie Lang and Laura Veers from their collaborative effort a decade ago. Papa Dookie and the Mud People by the Subdudes starting the set. It's Amy Vanneman here with you on a dry morning. With kind of a dry voice, a little bug happening here. Partly to mostly sunny skies for today, breezy, the high 68 degrees. We'll be looking at clear to partly cloudy skies for tonight, the low 52. Mostly sunny for Friday tomorrow, temperatures in the mid 60s. And Saturday, mostly sunny, the high 64. If you're fishing and need to know the forecast, increasing clouds Sunday, the high 65 degrees. There is a small craft advisory in effect until 3 o'clock this afternoon, currently in effect. The beach and boating, the boating forecast at 7:50 this morning for mariners out there. And we bring you the Derby report at 9 o'clock following the 9 o'clock news. Music here from Jason Spooner, a Maine-based artist who we love. This is Long Cold Grave on MVY. No, it's not. Here is Long Cold Grave from the Jason Spooner Band on MVY.

0: MVY, Joby Riccio with The Ridge from her album Face the Feeling. Many Rivers to Cross, as sung by Joe Cocker from the anthology, the Joe Cocker Anthology, released in 1999. And he's from Portland, Maine. That's Jason Spooner from the album Chemical. He was one of our early Porch Concert Series artists earlier back in 2021. Long Cold Grave, the song we heard. We're going to be giving some tickets away this morning, and if you're going to be available and on the Cape for the Outermost Roots and Blues Festival, artists like G Love and Special Sauce, Ron Artist II, Diggable Planets, Grateful Dub, Aldous Collins, The Dirty Rotten Vipers, etc., the Outermost Roots and Blues Festival will have tickets. Five pairs of tickets through the day today, a couple pairs to give away this morning if you would be interested in going. We'll have the news at 6.
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0: The Outermost Roots and Blues Festival is taking place on Saturday, this Saturday, October 10th. A track here from Cassius Culpepper from his album of

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2: 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I'm Amy Vanneman, and here are the headlines for today, Thursday, October 10th. In local news, following last month's disruption to their Woods Hole to Vineyard Haven route, Steamship Authority board members are calling for a change in company attitude. Last month, both the MV Island Home and MV Monomoy vessels were unable to run their routes due to a lapse in administrative paperwork. According to the Vineyard Gazette, the incident ended with General Manager Alex Kriska firing the employee responsible for failing to follow the company's procedure for scheduling ferry inspections and license renewals. In a recent interview, Ted Gavin, Dukes County appointee to the Steamship Authority, shared that he feels that the island's lifeline should aspire to take more responsibility and be more transparent. Additionally, the Steamship Authority's new website's release has been pushed back. The board has reported that although the reservation system is close to being ready, they are still figuring out some programming challenges for freight service. The next board meeting will be held on Tuesday, October 20th at 1 a.m., if that's correct, in the Tisbury Emergency Services building. On Tuesday, at the Chilmark Select Board meeting, the trustees of reservations started the discussion about the future of the historic landmark that is the Brickyard. The 45-foot-tall chimney is one of the last remnants of the island's factory and traces the town's brick-making past, according to the Vineyard Gazette. Last spring, the trustees sent consultants out to assess the structural integrity of the chimney and to discuss possible options for restoration. What they found was interior and exterior damage, failing mortar joints, as well as an unstable upper portion of the tower. Estimations for restoration range from $825,000 to upwards of $1.2 million. The bricks that make up the main chimney are smaller than traditional bricks and would all have to be custom made. That, along with structural supports that would be needed and transportation of materials to the site, will make this a costly endeavor. The Brickyard and surrounding trails remain an important piece of the island's identity. Darcy Schofield, the director of Trustees Properties on the Vineyard in Nantucket, says that the nonprofit aims to honor the site's historical significance in a meaningful way that is also achievable financially. There are plans to hold a public meeting and invite community members to join in the dialogue. In world and national news, the USS Abraham Lincoln aircraft carrier is returning home to San Diego after a record-setting uninterrupted time at sea supporting the Iran war. The carrier's extended deployment drew the nation's attention following reports of crew stress and poor mental health, as well as supply shortages, including food and hygiene products. The Navy initially downplayed any problems, and President Trump commented that the Lincoln's lengthy deployment was, quote, not nearly long enough. The carrier left San Diego in November, arrived in the Middle East in January in support of Iran operations, and spent 265 days at sea, a record, 4 days in between ports of call. Isaias is surging toward the U.S. Gulf Coast as the first hurricane of the Atlantic season. Governors in Florida and Alabama declared a state of emergency for dozens of counties. Isaias is forecast to intensify rapidly and brings strong winds and a life-threatening storm surge to the Florida Panhandle, southern Alabama, and southern Mississippi. Landfall was forecast on the northern Gulf Coast late Friday and early Saturday. Heavy rain with the risk of flooding was possible into the weekend as far inland as the Tennessee Valley. The hurricane had 80-mile-an-hour early winds Thursday. Today, some Gulf oil wells paused production, and some Florida school districts have canceled classes. In MBY sports, the Raiders are coming off their first loss of the season after falling 30-27 to the Kansas City Chiefs. Las Vegas remains in a strong position for a potential playoff run. The team now shifts focus to Sunday's game at New England. First-year coach Clint Kubiak's Raiders team has surpassed early expectations. Wide receiver Dante Thornton Jr. is practicing again after a hamstring injury. Kubiak is familiar with the Patriots' defense from his time as Seattle's offensive coordinator. The Steamship Authority's reservations-only policy is in effect all day today for boats traveling between Woods Hole and Martha's Vineyard. While there are no standby lines, you may attempt to book a reservation for a vehicle as late as 1 hour before departure time. There are some cancellations. The Hyannis to Nantucket trip at 5:30 was canceled due to mechanical issues, and the Nantucket to Hyannis 8 o'clock trip has been canceled also due to mechanical issues. There are 12 cars in the blue line in Woods Hole and 4 cars in the blue line in Vineyard Haven. Our forecast for the Cape and Islands, partly to mostly sunny and breezy, with a high of 68 degrees tonight, clear to partly cloudy, the low 52. Then for Friday, tomorrow, mostly sunny, the high 65. Saturday, staying mostly sunny, 64, the high. And there is a small craft advisory now until 3 o'clock this afternoon. Vineyard Haven, 59. Newport, 60. Nantucket, 61. Hyannis, 60. Falmouth, 60. 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
3: So I'm walking through the desert, and I'm not scared, although it's so hot. I have everything that I've requested, and I do not want what I have not got.

I will take this road so much farther, though I know not where it takes me. I have water for my journey. I have bread and I've got my wine. No longer will I be hungry for the bread of life is mine. So I'm walking through this desert and I'm not scared, although it's so hot. I have everything that I've ever requested, and I do not want

0: MVY Serenade Song from Sunvolt's latest album, Sound Signal Serenades. John Hyatt with Pirate Radio, and I Do Not Want What I Do Not Have, Betty LeVette here on MVY Radio. It's good to have things in order to function. We'll have the news and business report coming up soon.
1: It's time for the Morning Toast. I'm Laurel. Today we toast to having what we need. If we're being honest, most of our dissatisfaction and yearning in life comes from external sources and pressures. The feeling that we need something doesn't do us any good. We're not including the things we need for basic survival or that inspire us to be better people or reach goals. We're including only those things that make us feel wilted, frustrated, unimportant, or undervalued for a long period of time. We all experience periods of darkness and adversity that test our resolve. But most often, the things that drag us down, we don't need. Each of us was born with a set of skills and raw materials to do things only we were meant to do. There is room for every one of us to participate productively in our corner of the world. We don't all have to be famous or leave a far-reaching, indelible mark. We can be little fish in a little pond and be irreplaceable. So let's toast to at least starting our day with the feeling that we already have everything we need, knowing that we always will. Material things really mean nothing in the end. And even though this may feel a little dark, sometimes we need to just draw the line in the sand and realize this, and then we can enjoy life a little bit more. We can't take that material stuff with us. So let's unload everything we don't need. Here's Alan Parsons Project on MVY Radio.

0: MVY, the title track of the new album from Maya DeVitri called All My Faith, and Alan Parsons on the Morning Toast. I'm Amy Vanneman, and here are the MVY Radio headlines, the news for today, Thursday, October 10th. In local news, on Tuesday at the Chilmark Select Board meeting, the trustees of reservations started the discussion about the future of a historic landmark that is the Brickyard. The 45-foot-tall chimney is one of the last remnants of the island's factory and trace of the town's brick-making past. According to the Vineyard Gazette, last spring, the trustees sent consultants out to assess the structural integrity of the chimney and to discuss possible options for restoration. What they found was interior and exterior damage, failing mortar joints, as well as an unstable upper portion of the tower. Estimations for restoration range from $825,000 to upwards of $1.2 million. The bricks that made up the main chimney are smaller than traditional bricks and would all have to be custom made. That, along with structural supports that would be needed and transportation of materials to the site, will make it a costly endeavor. The Brickyard and surrounding trails remain an important piece of the island's identity. Darcy Schofield, the director of Trustees Properties on the Vineyard and Nantucket, says that the nonprofit aims to honor the site's historical significance in a meaningful way that is also achievable financially. There are plans to hold a public meeting and invite community members to join in on the dialogue. The luxury women's store owners Michelle Min and Brian Walker were reportedly found dead outside their California home last Friday morning. They held store locations in both Vineyard Haven and Edgartown, the latter closing in 2023. Which store? It does not say. They have also two locations in Berkeley, California. Last week, the Oakland and Berkeley police departments responded to a report of gunshots heard outside the couple's residence. Oakland PD found a firearm at the scene and not currently seeking a suspect. The Bryn Walker Vineyard Haven location's voicemail states that the store will be closed until further notice. In MVY Radio National News, Krista Pike is angry and confused after surviving an attempt to execute her in Tennessee. One of Pike's attorneys, Randy Spivey, said on Wednesday that she was aware of what happened. Executioners tried twice to administer lethal doses of pentobarbital to Pike on September 30th. Witnesses were able to hear her breathing heavily before she was removed from the death chamber. On Wednesday, a judge said that she would issue an order to the state to preserve anything that was in the execution chamber and all communication records. Pike was sentenced to death for the beating and stabbing death of Colleen Slemmer in 1995. The USS Abraham Lincoln aircraft carrier is returning home to San Diego after a record-setting uninterrupted time at sea supporting the Iran war. The carrier's extended deployment drew the nation's attention following reports of crew stress and poor mental health, as well as supply shortages, including food and hygiene products. The Navy initially downplayed any problems, and President Trump commented that the Lincoln's lengthy deployment was, quote, not nearly long enough. The carrier left San Diego in November, arrived in the Middle East in January in support of the Iran operations, and spent 265 days at sea, a record for days in between ports of call. We'll check our business news after this.
1: 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And also from listeners like Paul and Carol from Hudson, Mass., Lou and Donna, Meg from Brooklyn, New York, Bill in Falmouth Heights, and Rob and Betsy from Easton, Mass., celebrating the 100th birthday of Jerry.
0: In MVY Sports, the Patriots play the Raiders in Boston on Sunday. In business news, the price of Brent crude oil has jumped more than 4% as rising tensions in the Middle East add to uncertainties over supplies. Share prices fell in Europe and Asia on Thursday, today after stocks on Wall Street retreated from their records. U.S. equity futures also fell. Stocks once again have retreated under pressure from rising yields in the bond market. On Wednesday, Wall Street's benchmark S&P 500 dropped 0.2%. The Dow Jones Industrial Average slipped 0.7%, while the technology-heavy NASDAQ composite declined 0.2%. Brent crude rose to above $104 a barrel, reflecting renewed attacks on tankers, inclement weather, and an unconfirmed report saying that the White House has asked the Pentagon to develop strike options against Iran. The MVY radio forecast calls for a partly to mostly sunny day today, the high 68 degrees, breezy conditions. Clear to partly cloudy skies tonight, the low overnight around 52. Mostly sunny day in store for Friday, the high 65. Saturday remaining mostly sunny, temperatures in the mid-60s. And on Sunday, increase in clouds, the high 65 degrees. There is a small craft advisory in effect currently and remaining in effect until around 3 o'clock this afternoon. The Steamship Authority's reservations-only policy is in effect all day today for boats traveling between Woods Hole and Martha's Vineyard. While there are no standby lines for vehicles, you may attempt to book a reservation for a vehicle as late as 1 hour before departure time. Island residents with last-minute travel needs can use the Blue Line in the preferred and excursion programs. The Steamship Authority is reporting that the 8 a.m. Nantucket Hyannis boat has been canceled. There are no standbys in Hyannis and 12 standbys on Nantucket. That's it for the MVY Radio News. Back to the music with Tamino here on MVY.

0: MVY. Alabama Shakes, Brittany Howard, Heath Fogg, and Zach Cockrell, now a trio. Their first album together in 11 years, called I Must Be Dreaming, released at the end of August. The song I Feel Hope Coming. Otis Redding, going back to 1966, covering the Beatles' Day Tripper and Sanctuary from Tamino with help from Mitski here on MVY Radio.
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2: And also from listeners like Miles, Susie, and Kate from Harwich, Mass. Heidi from Braintree in North Falmouth. Anne and Bob from Wakefield, Rhode Island. John from Richmond, Virginia. And Anne from Oak Bluffs.
3: It is 7:01 and time now for the MVY Radio News. I'm Amy Vanneman in for Joe Stickles. Here are the headlines for today, Thursday, October 10th. In world and national news, the head of the International Monetary Fund says countries both rich and poor must take faster action to cut debt and counter growing inequality as their economies weather a triple whammy from the AI boom and shocks from wars in the Middle East and Ukraine. IMF Managing Director Kristalina Georgieva was speaking at an event in Singapore ahead of autumn IMF World Bank meetings to be held in Bangkok next week. She urged countries to rein in public spending and raise the cost of borrowing as needed to control inflation while protecting the most vulnerable members of their societies. She said planners should ensure AI is well regulated, improve worker training, facilitate entrepreneurship, and improve energy security. The USS Abraham Lincoln aircraft carrier is returning home to San Diego after a record-setting uninterrupted time at sea supporting the Iran war. The carrier's extended deployment drew the nation's attention following reports of crew stress and poor mental health, as well as many supply shortages, including food and hygiene products. The Navy initially downplayed any problems, and President Donald Trump commented that the Lincoln's lengthy deployment was, quote, not nearly long enough. The carrier left San Diego in November, arrived in the Middle East in January in support of Iran operations, and spent 265 days at sea, a record for days in between ports of call. In MVY sports, the Raiders are coming off their first loss of the season after falling 30-27. To the Kansas City Chiefs. Las Vegas remains in a strong position for a potential playoff run. The team now shifts focus to this Sunday's game in New England. At New England, first-year coach Clint Kubiak's Raiders team has surpassed early expectations. Wide receiver Dante Thornton Jr. is practicing again after a hamstring injury. Kubiak is familiar with the Patriots' defense from his time as Seattle's offensive coordinator. Looking at the weather forecast, first, the Steamship Authority's reservations-only policy is in effect all day today for boats traveling between Woods Hole and Martha's Vineyard. While there are no standby lines for vehicles, you may attempt to book a reservation for a vehicle as late as 1 hour before departure time. Island residents with last-minute travel needs can use the Blue Line in the preferred and excursion programs. The Steamship Authority is reporting slightly choppy seas. Boats between Woods Hole and Martha's Vineyard are running on time. Boats between Hyannis and Nantucket are generally running on time thus far, though the 5:30 a.m. and the 8 o'clock in either direction, the 8 a.m. Nantucket to Hyannis has been canceled due to mechanical issues. Looking at our forecast for the Cape and Islands, partly to mostly sunny and breezy with a high of 68 degrees. Tonight, clear to partly cloudy skies with a low overnight of 52, mostly sunny for Friday with a high of 65. Saturday, staying mostly sunny, the high 64 degrees. For mariners, there is a small craft advisory currently in effect and remaining in effect until around 3 o'clock this afternoon. That's it for the MVY Radio News. Back to the music with Amy Mann after this on MVY.
4: 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Here on Martha's Vineyard, that smile spreads across colorful treetops and crisp island breezes. Take a moment to savor the season this October. 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

0: MVMY Radio, Sheryl Crow with Jesse Wells on the track Freedom Bus from her latest album, Pick You Up. Eric Lindell with Give It Time, Change in the Weather, the album he did 20 years ago, and Goose Snowcone from Amy Mann's Mental Illness, one of two albums she did about her struggles with depression. We'll play the MVY Radio Morning Movie Quote after this.
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0: All right, win a pair of tickets, care of the Martha's Vineyard Film Society, to the Martha's Vineyard Film Center at the Tisbury Marketplace in Vineyard Haven. 508-693-4994. That's 508-693-4994. What's the title of this film released in the early 80s?
4: It's behind the sofa!
5: Where can that fish be?
6: Have you thought of the drawers in the bureau?
5: It is the most elusive fish!
7: And it went with the and it grew.
5: Fishy, fishy, fishy, fish.
7: A fish, a fish, a fish, a fishy, ooh.
0: Ooh.
6: It's behind the sofa!
5: Where can that fish be?
6: Have you thought of the drawers in the bureau?
5: It is the most elusive fish.
7: And it went with the and it grew.
5: Ooh, fishy, fishy, fishy, fish.
7: A fish. A fish, a fish, a fishy, ooh.
0: It's actually kind of a cinematography joke. 508-693-4994. What's the title of this early 80s surreal film? It's the morning movie quote on MVY.

story short, Dad had nothing left to hide. Spent his whole life serving something that kept him all locked up inside. They thanked him for his service when the army sent him back. He was fighting for his country. They were using him for scraps.

0: MVY Common Folk, that's the Lone Bellow from their most recent album released last year, What a Time to Be Alive. And we played the MVY Radio Morning movie quote. Here's the quote I played.
1: It's Where can that fish be? It is the most elusive fish.
2: And it went with and it grew.
1: Fishy, fishy, fishy, fish.
2: A fish, a fish, a fish, a fishy, ooh.
0: Alicia called in from Chilmark and knew that that was the 1983 Monty Python classic, The Meaning of Life. A rather surreal intermission in the middle of the film. It's labeled middle of film. And there's a super ultra wide angle fisheye lens, and that's the joke. But I think a lot of people probably missed the joke. It's the find the fish scene, find the fish. I wonder where that fish has gone. Oh, fishy, fishy, fishy, fish. They're in a museum, and they're all dressed in strange, weird, misshapen characters, and we, the audience, are in the fishbowl behind the fisheye lens. That's the joke. Alicia in Chilmark will get an email from the Martha's Vineyard Film Society, good for a pair of tickets to the Martha's Vineyard Film Center at the Tisbury Marketplace in Vineyard Haven. That's what you get when you know your movies and you're first to call in with the correct title. We thank the Martha's Vineyard Film Society for providing our prize. And we thank the Falmouth Academy for supporting our morning movie quote. The news is after this.
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4: And also from listeners like Marianne and Glenn, Karen and Russell, David, Chris and John, Adrian and Bruce, all in memory of Dave Corvies.
0: It is 7:30 and time now for the MVY Radio News. I'm Amy Vanneman. Here are the headlines for today, Thursday, October 10th. In local news, following last month's disruption to their Woods Hole to Vineyard Haven route, the Steamship Authority board members are calling for a change in company attitude. Last month, both the MV Island Home and MV Monomoy vessels were unable to run their routes due to a lapse in administrative paperwork. According to the Vineyard Gazette, the incident ended with General Manager Alex Kriska firing the employee responsible for failing to follow the company's procedures for scheduling ferry inspections and license renewals. In a recent interview, Ted Gavin, Dukes County's appointee for the Steamship Authority, shared that he feels that the island's lifeline should aspire to take more responsibility and be more transparent. Additionally, the Steamship Authority's new website's release has been pushed back. The board has reported that although the reservation system is close to being ready, they are still figuring out some programming challenges for freight service. The next board meeting will be held on Tuesday, October 20th. I think they mean 1 p.m., but it says 1 a.m. in the Tisbury Emergency Services building. On Tuesday at the Chilmark Select Board meeting, the trustees of reservations started the discussion about the future of the historic landmark that is the Brickyard. The 45-foot tall chimney is one of the last remnants of the island's factory. And trace of the town's brick making past. According to the Vineyard Gazette, last spring the trustees sent consultants out to assess the structural integrity of the chimney and to discuss possible options for restoration. What they found was interior and exterior damage, failing mortar joints, as well as an unstable upper portion of the tower. Estimations for restoration range from $825,000 to upwards of $1.2 million. The bricks that make up the remaining chimney are smaller than traditional bricks and would all have to be custom made. Along with the structural supports, What would be needed and transportation of materials to the site will make this a costly endeavor. The brickyard and surrounding trails remain an important piece of the island's identity. Darcy Schofield, the director of Trustees Properties on the Vineyard in Nantucket, say the nonprofit aims to honor the site's historical significance in a meaningful way that is also achievable financially. There are plans to hold a public meeting and invite community members to join in the dialogue. In world and national news, the Nobel Prize in Literature will be awarded to by the Swedish Academy in Stockholm. The announcement will be held today. Last year, Hungarian writer Laszlo Krasznahorkai, whose surreal and anarchic novels combine a bleak worldview with mordant humor, won the Nobel Prize in Literature for work that the judges said uphold the power of art in the midst of a, quote, apocalyptic terror. The Nobels for Medicine, Physics, and Chemistry were announced earlier this week. The Nobel Prize Peace Prize announcement is expected on Friday, and the final Nobel this year will be the Economics Award on Monday. The prize money this year is about $1.2 million, whether for an individual, small group of laureates, or organization. Rescuers are searching through the rubble of a residential building hit by a Russian missile in Ukraine. The death toll on Thursday today rose to 22, including five children. That's according to Ukraine's State Emergency Service. The strike on Wednesday in the Chernihiv region also injured 54 people. Ukrainian President Volodymyr Zelensky said the missile hit directly the building as part of a massive barrage on Kyiv and other regions. This coincided with Russian President Vladimir Putin's 74th birthday. Zelensky warned of likely escalations in attacks as winter approaches. Emergency power outages have been ordered in Kyiv. In MVY sports, the New England Patriots will play the Raiders on Sunday. The Steamship Authority's reservations-only policy is in effect all day today for boats traveling between Woods Hole and Martha's Vineyard. While there are no standby lines for vehicles, you may attempt to book a reservation for a vehicle as late as 1 hour before departure time. Island residents with last-minute travel needs can use the Blue Line in the preferred and excursion programs. The Steamship Authority is reporting slightly choppy seas. Boats between Woods Hole and Martha's Vineyard are running on time. Boats between Hyannis and Nantucket are generally on time, except the 8 a.m. has been canceled due to mechanical issues. There are no standbys in Hyannis and 12 cars in standby on Nantucket. Looking at our forecast for the Cape and Islands, partly to mostly sunny skies today, breezy, the high 68, clear to partly cloudy skies tonight with a low of 52. Mostly sunny for Friday with a high of 65 degrees, Saturday mostly sunny, 64, and for Mariners, there is a small craft advisory currently in effect and remaining in effect until around 3 o'clock this afternoon. 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
1: MVY, that's Future Birds. The song's called Fly On. And the album, Far Out Country. The band, Life is a Carnival, and There Isn't One Way, from Patty Griffin's Servant of Love, released back over a decade ago. The League of Women Voters is hosting a tea for prospective members coming up Saturday, October 17th at 3 o'clock in the afternoon at the Martha's Vineyard Museum, 151 Lagoon Pond Road in Vineyard Haven. The event is open to both women and men who are interested in learning about the League and getting involved in their efforts to educate, engage, and empower voters in our community. The event will feature Bo Van Reaper, historian, who will speak about the history of the League of Women Voters on Martha's Vineyard. You can go to mvmuseum.org for more information. Saturday, October 17th at 3 p.m. at the Martha's Vineyard Museum. The goal is to introduce more members of our community to the League and encourage people who are interested in civic engagement to get involved. 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
2: 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I'm Amy Vanneman. And here are the headlines for today, Thursday, October 8th. In local news, on Tuesday at the Chilmark Select Board meeting, the trustees of reservations started the discussion about the future of the historic landmark that is the Brickyard. The 45-foot-tall chimney is one of the last remnants of the island's factory and trace of the town's brick-making past. According to the Vineyard Gazette, last spring the trustees sent consultants out to assess the structural integrity of the chimney and to discuss possible options for restoration. What they found was interior and exterior damage, failing mortar joints, as well as an unstable upper portion of the tower. Estimations for restoration range from $825,000 to upwards of $1.2 million. The bricks that made up the main chimney are smaller than traditional bricks and would all have to be custom made. That, along with structural supports, would be needed, and transportation of materials to the site will make this a costly endeavor. The Brickyard and surrounding trails remain an important piece of the island's identity. Darcy Schofield, the director of Trustees Properties on the Vineyard in Nantucket, says that the nonprofit aims to honor the site's historical significance in a meaningful way that is also achievable financially. There are plans to hold a public meeting and invite community members to join in on the dialogue. Luxury women's store owners Michelle Min and Brian Walker were reportedly found dead outside their California home last Friday morning. They held store locations in both Vineyard Haven and Edgartown, the latter closing in 2023. They also have two locations in Berkeley, California. Last week, the Oakland and Berkeley police departments responded to a report of gunshots heard outside the couple's residence. Oakland PD found a firearm at the scene and are not currently seeking a suspect at large while they rule out a possible murder-suicide. The Bryn Walker Vineyard Haven location's voicemail states that the store will be closed until further notice. In world and national news, rescuers are searching through the rubble of a residential building hit by a Russian missile in Priluki, Ukraine. The death toll on Thursday today rose to 22, including five children. That's according to Ukraine's State Emergency Service. The strike on Wednesday in the Cherniv region also injured 54 people. Ukrainian President Volodymyr Zelensky said the missile directly hit the building as part of a massive barrage on Kyiv and other regions. This coincided with Russian President Vladimir Putin's 74th birthday. Zelensky warned of likely escalations in attacks as winter approaches. Emergency power outages have been ordered in Kyiv. And the Nobel Prize in Literature will be awarded by the Swedish Academy in Stockholm. The announcement will be held today. Last year's Hungarian writer Laszlo Krasznahorkai, whose surreal and anarchic novels combine a bleak worldview with mordant humor, won the Nobel Prize in Literature for work the judges said upholds the power of art in the midst of, quote, apocalyptic terror. The Nobels for Medicine, Physics, and Chemistry were announced earlier this week. The Nobel Peace Prize announcement is expected on Friday, and the final Nobel this year will be the Economics Award on Monday. The prize money this year is about $1.2 million, whether for an individual, small group of laureates, or an organization. In MVY Sports, the Raiders will play at New England. We'll play the New England Patriots at New England on Sunday. The Steamship Authority's reservations-only policy is in effect all day today for boats traveling between Woods Hole and Martha's Vineyard. While there are no standby lines for vehicles, you may attempt to book a reservation for a vehicle as late as 1 hour before departure time. Island residents with last-minute travel needs can use the Blue Line in the Preferred and Excursion programs. The Steamship Authority is reporting slightly choppy seas. Boats between Woods Hole and Martha's Vineyard are generally running on time. The boats between Hyannis and Nantucket generally running on time, though the 8:30 a.m. has been canceled due to mechanical issues. There are no standbys in Hyannis and 8 standbys on Nantucket. Looking at our Cape and Islands forecast, partly to mostly sunny skies today, breezy conditions, the high 68 this afternoon. Clear to partly cloudy skies for tonight with a low overnight around 52. For Friday, mostly sunny skies, the high 65. Saturday, remaining mostly sunny with a high of 64 degrees. For mariners, there is a small craft advisory currently in effect and remaining in effect until around 3 o'clock this afternoon. It is 62 degrees in Newport, Rhode Island, also 62 in Falmouth, 62 in Hyannis on Nantucket, 62 here on Martha's Vineyard in West Tisbury. It is 61 degrees. That's it for the MBY Radio News at 8:06. Back to the music with a track from the Punch Brothers after this on MBY.
1: Support for MVY comes from Ernie Bach Jr., who says nothing says fall like a trip to the orchard. Here on Martha's Vineyard, apple picking is more than a pastime. It's a cherished island tradition. Whether you're baking a pie or enjoying a crisp bite right from the tree, there's nothing like a fresh-picked apple in October.
3: And also from listeners like Phil from Saunderstown, Rhode Island, Tony and Seal from Indiana, the Gartner family, John from Duxbury and Dennisport, and John and family from Norwich, Vermont, and in memory of Bubby and Papa.

0: MBY Radio, the trio from Richmond, Virginia. They formed in 2020 in the Shenandoah Valley when they were studying at James Madison University together. But now in Richmond, the band Palmyra, who named themselves after a Houndmouth tune. Natalie Merchant, Jealousy, from the album Paradise Is There, released over a decade ago. Robert Cray, Walking from 20, an album released over 20 years ago, and I Blew It Off from the Punch Brothers and their album Phosphorescent Blues. Well, it's Amy Vanneman. We're going to check our forecast and play a set of live acoustic and cover tunes. Looking at the forecast, we have a partly to mostly sunny and breezy morning in progress. The high 68 this afternoon. Clear to partly cloudy skies for tonight with a low 52. Mostly sunny for tomorrow, the high 65. Remaining mostly sunny on Saturday, temperatures in the mid-60s. And clouds moving in on Sunday with a high of 65. For mariners, there is a small craft advisory currently in effect and remaining in effect until 3 o'clock this afternoon. Temperatures across the Cape and Islands in the mid-50s. To low 60s, 62 degrees in Hyannisport.
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0: I've got some live Maceo Parker in this set, some Blues Traveler, and here Pete Townsend and Eddie Vedder on MVY.

WMBY. If you'd like a pair of tickets to the Outermost Roots and Blues Festival happening on Saturday, October 10th at Nauset Beach in East Orleans, doors at 11. The event starts at noon. If you will be in the area and like to see live music at the Outermost Roots and Blues Festival, G Love and Special Sauce, Ron Artis II, Diggable Planets, Grateful Dub, Aldous Collins, The Dirty Rotten Vipers, and more. Pair of tickets can be yours. Be caller 5 right now at 508-693-4994. That's 508-693-4994. Caller 5 gets this pair of tickets to the Outermost Roots and Blues Festival this Saturday from MVY.

0: MBY Radio. The voice of John Popper there, Blues Traveler Live. But anyway, got you from Maceo and Company and Pete Townsend and Eddie Vedder live, that version of Hard to Hang On To. We do have a winner of our tickets for the Outermost Roots and Blues Festival happening on Saturday, October 10th, this weekend at Nauset Beach in East Orleans. Amy called in, and so she and a friend will go to the festival for free at Nauset Beach in East Orleans on Saturday. Doors open at 11. The event starts at noon and goes all the way through the day. We have 5 pairs of tickets to give away today, 4 more pairs. So another pair coming up in the next while here this morning on MBY Radio. So if you're available on Saturday, keep your ears wide open. The tickets will be emailed to the winners, and so you'll print that out. That's your tickets from MBY.
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2: And also from listeners like Steph and Aaron from Oak Bluffs in West Hartford, Connecticut, Allison in Marion, Betsy of Belmont, Mass. 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
0: We're looking at partly to mostly sunny skies today, breezy conditions, the high 68 this afternoon. Clear to partly cloudy skies for tonight with the low overnight around 52 degrees. Mostly sunny for Friday, the high 65. Remaining mostly sunny on Saturday, temperatures around 64 Saturday afternoon, and increasing clouds by Sunday with a high of 65. For mariners, there is a small craft advisory currently in effect and remaining in effect until 3 o'clock this afternoon. It is 63 degrees everywhere across the broadcast listening area terrestrially across the Cape and in Newport. We'll check the news at 9 and the Derby report as well right here, the Pretenders on MBY.

0: Maggie Rose with a song called Weekend Lover from her latest recording, Half Moon. Jimmy Cliff from The Harder They Come, the soundtrack and the album. You can get it if you really want. And Middle of the Road from Pretenders' album, Learning to Crawl. We gave away a pair of tickets to Amy on the Cape. And if you would also like to go to the Outermost Roots and Blues Festival happening at Nauset Beach in East Orleans on Saturday, then keep your ears wide open for your next opportunity to be the correct caller when you hear the cue. That's all you have to do to pick up a pair of tickets to the Outermost Roots and Blues Festival happening Saturday starting at noon, doors at 11. G Love and Special Sauce, Ron Artis II, Diggable Planets, Grateful Dub, Aldous Collins, The Dirty Rotten Vipers, and more. 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
2: And also from listeners like Jim and Char from East Orleans, Mass., Marion from Yarmouth, Tillman and Suzanne from Alpharetta, Georgia and Edgartown, Christine from Newport, Rhode Island, and John from East Falmouth.
3: It is 9:01 and time now for the MVY Radio News. We'll have our striped bass and bluefish derby report following this newscast. Here are the headlines for today, Thursday, October 8th. In local news, on Tuesday at the Chilmark Select Board meeting, the trustees of reservations started the discussion about the future of the historic landmark that is the Brickyard. The 45-foot-tall chimney is one of the last remnants of the island's factory and trace of the town's brick-making past. According to the Vineyard Gazette, last spring, the trustees sent consultants out to assess the structural integrity of the chimney and to discuss possible options for restoration. What they found was interior and exterior damage, failing mortar joints, and as well an unstable upper portion of the tower. Estimations for restoration range from $825,000 to upwards of $1.2 million. The bricks that made up the main chimney are smaller than traditional bricks and would all have to be custom made. That, along with structural supports that would be needed and transportation of materials to the site, will make this a costly endeavor. The Brickyard and surrounding trails remain an important piece of the island's identity. Darcy Schofield, the director of Trustees Properties on the Vineyard in Nantucket, say that the nonprofit aims to honor the site's historical significance in a meaningful way that is also achievable financially. There are plans to hold a public meeting and invite community members to join in on the dialogue. Following last month's disruption to their Woods Hole to Vineyard Haven route, Steamship Authority board members are calling for a change in the company attitude. Last month, both the MV Island Home and MV Monomoy vessels were unable to run their routes due to a lapse in administrative paperwork. According to the Vineyard Gazette, the incident ended with General Manager Alex Kriska firing the employee responsible for failing to follow the company's procedures for scheduling ferry inspections and license renewals. In a recent interview, Ted Gavin, Dukes County's appointee for the Steamship Authority, shared that he feels that the island's lifeline should aspire to make more responsible, to take more responsibility, and be more transparent. Additionally, the Steamship Authority's new website's release has been pushed back. The board has reported that although the reservation system is close to being ready, they are still figuring out some programming challenges for freight service. The next board meeting will be held on Tuesday, October 20th at 1 in the afternoon in the Tisbury Emergency Services Building. In world and national news, the head of the International Monetary Fund says countries both rich and poor must take faster action to cut debt and counter growing inequity as their economies weather a triple whammy from the AI boom and shocks from wars in the Middle East and Ukraine. IMF Managing Director Kristalina Georgieva was speaking at an event in Singapore ahead of autumn IMF World Bank meetings to be held in Bangkok next week. She urged countries to rein in public spending and raise the cost of borrowing as needed to control inflation while protecting the most vulnerable members of their societies. She said planners should ensure that AI is well regulated, improve worker training, facilitate entrepreneurship, and improve energy security. The USS Abraham Lincoln aircraft carrier is returning home to San Diego after a record-setting uninterrupted time at sea supporting the Iran war. The carrier's extended deployment drew the nation's attention following reports of crew stress and poor mental health, as well as supply shortages, including the food and hygiene products. The Navy initially downplayed any problems, and President Trump commented that the Lincoln's lengthy deployment was, quote, not nearly long enough. The carrier left San Diego in November, arrived in the Middle East in January in support of Iran operations, and spent 265 days at sea, a record for days in between ports of call. In MVY sports, the Raiders will play the New England Patriots on Sunday in New England. The Steamship Authority's reservations-only policy is in effect all day today for boats traveling between Woods Hole and Martha's Vineyard. While there are no standby lines for vehicles, you may attempt to book a reservation for a vehicle as late as 1 hour before departure time. Island residents with last-minute travel needs can use the Blue Line in the Preferred and Excursion programs. The Steamship Authority is reporting slightly choppy seas. Boats between Woods Hole and Martha's Vineyard are running on time. Boats between Hyannis and Nantucket have been delayed. The 8 o'clock was canceled, rather, due to mechanical issues. There are no standbys in Hyannis and 8 standbys on Nantucket. Looking at our morning forecast, partly to mostly sunny skies, breezy conditions, the high 68 this afternoon, then tonight clear to partly cloudy skies with a low overnight around 52. We'll have a mostly sunny day for tomorrow, Friday, the high 65. Saturday, remaining mostly sunny with a high of 64 degrees. For mariners, there is a small craft advisory currently in effect and remaining in effect until 3 o'clock in the afternoon today. Temperatures across the Cape and Islands in the low 60s, 62 in Newport, Rhode Island, 63 in Falmouth, 63 in Hyannis on Nantucket, 63 here on Martha's Vineyard. It is also 63 degrees in West Tisbury. That's it for the MVY Radio News. The MVY Radio, the Martha's Vineyard Striped Bass and Bluefish Derby Report after this.
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3: 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Here are the results for yesterday, Wednesday, October 7th, 2026. Daily winners, Mark D. Fairstein for Boat Bonito, for All Tackle Shore Bonito, it was Dusty Burke with a catch of 5.79 pounds for All Tackle Boat Bluefish, Douglas C. Silva at 14.95 pounds. It was Robert Carroll bringing in the All Tackle Shore Bluefish at 16.09 pounds. Fly Rod Boat Bluefish, Sarah Cattison at 13.15 pounds. Fly Rod Boat Bonito, Kevin Ludwig at 6.07 pounds. Fly Rod Shore Bonito, John F. Scampini at 5.33 pounds. In the junior division, All Tackle Boat Bluefish, Cole Mattel at 15.2 pounds. Mini Juniors Boat Bluefish, Griffin Kurth at 10.37 pounds. On the grand leaderboard, it's Lily G. Gwynn for Boat Bluefish at 8.74 pounds. And Shore Bluefish, it's Bruce Dew III at 19.91 pounds. David Cattison brought in the Boat Bonito at 10.98 pounds. Cameron J. Maciel caught the Shore Bonito at 9.13 pounds. And Boat False Albacore, Sherry Countryman at 19.91 pounds. And the biggest catch for Shore False Albacore, Angela C. Fisher at 13.7 pounds. The Derby Report is brought to you by Cape Cod 5, John Keane Excavation, Nelson Mechanical Design, and Bruno's Roll-Off. Hear it twice a day, every day through the Derby. 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
4: And now, there's nothing left for us to say, really, but to sing you one last goodnightly song. and to wish you all good night.

MVY Radio, Death Cab for Cutie, with a song called Riptides from the latest album, I Built You a Tower, Etta James with The Jealous Kind, Town and Country, from Loudon Wainwright III and his album when he turned 75 called Lifetime Achievement, and the Rolling Stones at the top of the hour with Salt of the Earth from the Rock and Roll Circus TV special in 1968. We're going to check musical notes after we take a look at our forecast, which is calling for it to stay the way it is, partly to mostly sunny and breezy today, with the high around 68 degrees, then clear to partly cloudy skies for tonight with a low 52, bright sunshine for tomorrow, Friday, the high 65. Saturday, more sunshine, temperatures in the mid-60s, and clouds move in on Sunday with a high of 65. For mariners, that small craft advisory remains in effect until around 3 o'clock this afternoon. It is 63 degrees now in New Bedford. Time now for musical notes for today, Thursday, October 8th. On this day in 1965, during a UK tour, the Rolling Stones appeared at the ABC Stockton on Tees. Also on the bill, Spencer Davis Group, Unit 4 Plus 2, The Checkmates, The End, and Charles Dickens and The Habits. On this day in 1966, Cream drummer Ginger Baker collapsed during a gig at Sussex University in England after playing a 20-minute drum solo. He later recovered in a local hospital. On this day in 1987, Chuck Berry was awarded a star on the Hollywood Walk of Fame. His film biography, Hail, Hail, Rock and Roll, also premiered on the same night. Also in 1987, the three members from ZZ Top made advance bookings for seats on the first passenger flight to the moon. They're still waiting for confirmation of the trip. And in 2003, Coldplay singer Chris Martin asked Australian police to drop a charge of malicious damage after allegedly attacking a photographer's car. Martin was charged in July after breaking a windscreen with a rock after being photographed surfing. Chris Martin did not appear in court at Byron Bay, New South Wales, when his lawyer asked for the charge to be dropped. And on this day in the year 2007, Arctic Monkeys were named the best act in the world at that year's Q Awards held in London. On late night TV, The Tonight Show starring Jimmy Fallon has Patti Smith. That's it for MVY Radio's Musical Notes.

Be caller number 5 right now at 508-693-4994. That's 508-693-4994. And win a pair of tickets to the Outermost Roots and Blues Festival this Saturday, October 10th. Doors at 11. The show goes on at noon, featuring G-Love and Special Sauce, Ron Artis II, Diggable Planets, Grateful Dub, Aldous Collins, and the Dirty Rotten Vipers. That's this Saturday at Nauset Beach in East Orleans. A pair of tickets now to the Outermost Roots and Blues Festival is yours. Be caller 5 here on MBY.

0: WI Radio, Jalen Ngonda right there, who makes his home in London, though he is from Maryland originally. Burning Temptation from his latest album, Doctrine of Love. Rayla Montaigne with Trouble. We gave away some tickets, and Patti Smith, Paths That Cross, before that. Tom in Katuit is our latest winner. He got a pair of tickets. He won a pair of tickets moments ago, and so he'll be taking a friend with him to see Outermost Roots and Blues Festival. The Outermost Roots and Blues Festival is this Saturday, October 10th. G Love, Ron Artis II, Diggable Planets, Grateful Dub, Aldous Collins, The Dirty Rotten Vipers, and more. The event starts at noon, doors at 11. If you would like to go, be listening carefully. We've got several more pairs of tickets to give away today. If you'll be on the mainland, it's happening at Nauset Beach in East Orleans, the Outermost Roots and Blues Festival this Saturday. We've got tickets. Stay tuned to MVY.
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0: WMY Radio. That's Chris Pierce, who's a California-based singer-songwriter, music producer, and wine producer as well, and an officiant. This Sunlit Morning is from his latest album, Songs for the Heavy-Hearted, and Alibi from Hooray for the Riff Raff.
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1: 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The days are cooler, the trees are full of color, the island is bursting with fresh-picked flavor, from apples and pumpkins to hearty greens and root vegetables. 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

0: VY, a new single from Tyler Ballgame, Live It Down. He's originally from Providence, Rhode Island. A couple years ago, he moved to Los Angeles. Showboat from Josh Ritter's Gathering from the year 2017. Field Song by Monrovia, who is a Liberian refugee living in Tennessee, ultimately after being brought over here by missionaries to Boston, then Houston, ultimately ending up in the state of Tennessee from his album Bloodline. And Let Me In, Bonnie Raitt at the top of the hour. We have a reggae show which airs on Thursday nights at 9 o'clock. This reggae show includes not only the classics, Toots and the Maytals, Jimmy Cliff and the Marleys and such, but also the brand new artists on the reggae scene, some ska, Little Mentos, some dancehall. And Rich Rogers is filling in for Bill Narkowitz in the 9 o'clock hour tonight. It's Positive Vibrations, made possible by A.D. Lesniskowska, Fine Gardening.
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2: And also from listeners like Joe from Pocasset, Ted from Cranston, Rhode Island, and Chilmark, Fran and Mark from New Jersey, the Kaufman family, and Lorraine and Dennis from Oak Bluffs.
0: Looking at the Cape and Islands forecast for today, partly mostly sunny for the remainder of this Thursday, breezy, the high 68 this afternoon. Clear to partly cloudy skies for tonight, the low overnight around 52. Bright sunshine for Friday, tomorrow the high 65. Slightly cooler Saturday, more sunshine, the high 64, and becoming cloudy on Sunday with temperatures in the mid-60s. For mariners, that small craft advisory remains in effect until around 3 o'clock this afternoon. It is 65 degrees in Newport and 64 degrees at Sconset on Nantucket. A warm-up for tonight's reggae hour, 9 o'clock, Positive Vibrations, right here, Ziggy and Ben Harper on MVY.

0: MVY Radio. That's from Phoebe Bridgers' third album as a solo artist. The Lost Boys track is from her album Lost Weekend, dealing with difficult things like breaking off her own engagement to be married and the difficult relationship she had with her father, amongst other things. New music from Phoebe Bridgers, Shine It All Around for Robert Plant and the Mighty Rearranger album. Rise Up Children from New Bedford's own Quinn Sullivan and his album Salvation. It's Amy Vanneman, and we have an online newsletter that went out yesterday. 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
0: Looking at our forecast, it's going to stay partly to mostly sunny for the rest of this day. Breezy, the high 68. Clear to partly cloudy skies for tonight, the low 52. We'll have a mostly sunny day for Friday, the high 65. Then Saturday, it's going to stay mostly sunny, a little cooler than today, the high 64. And Sunday, clouds move in. There's a small craft advisory currently in effect and remaining in effect until 3 o'clock this afternoon. It is 67 degrees and windy in Vineyard Haven. Music here from Brandi Carlile on MVY.

Stick around for PJ Finn. He's got you covered for the midday. The At Work Challenge at 11:20. You name the tune and the artist. The new news, and following the new news, it's the person of the week brought to us twice on Thursdays by the law office of Bruce Bierens in Hyannis and Rockland Trust. Allison Hammond will be in around 2 this afternoon to play great music and keep you company at 3:20. She will bend your mind. And the 5 o'clock hour, around 5:20, she'll play a set of live acoustic and cover tunes made possible by Agway of Cape Cod. In the 4 o'clock slot, Aurora McGuckin pops in to bring us a 30 under 30 song from some young and up-and-coming artist. That's in the 4 o'clock hour, 30 under 30 with Aurora McGuckin. In the evening, Aurora spins great music at 8 o'clock. It's Brian Sansis on the Blues at 8, Ladies Night, in for Bill Narkowitz. And at 9 o'clock, it's Thursday, and that means Positive Vibrations, our reggae hour, with Rich Rogers hosting for Bill Narkowitz. It's made possible by A.D. Lesniskowska Fine Gardening. I'm Amy Vanneman. I will reconvene with you tomorrow morning. Also popping in for the new news later, leaving you here with Tom Petty on MVY.

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1: 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From sea monster sightings to strange happenings all along the shore, local history is full of eerie tales. The island's waters are steeped in mystery. Who knows what's lurking beneath this Halloween? And also, Coastal Care of Osterville, locally owned and operated, offering personalized home care and skilled nursing services tailored to your needs at home, in a living facility, or your preferred private setting. 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

0: MVY Radio. It's you two. It's called Street of Dreams. Fly from Heaven from Toad the Wet Sprocket. The Underdog from Spoon. John Prine, Summer's End. Looking forward to seeing Tommy Prine tomorrow night at the Daily Brew Coffee House and Lounge. Nina Simone covering Dylan, just like Tom Thumb's Blues. Hi, friends. I'm PJ Finn, joining you on this Thursday. Coming up in the lunch hour today, we'll play some music from artists appearing at Outermost Roots and Blues Festival, which is happening this weekend. And we are looking forward to that. We'll give away some tickets. We'll play some music. Good stuff ahead. Two new tracks on What's New for Lunch, and in 30 seconds, the At Work Challenge.
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1: I'm going to play a clip of music. You are going to identify the artist and the song title. Are you ready? Here comes. All right, who's the artist? What is the song title? I'll give you the answer at the next break for the At Work Challenge on MVY.

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1: MVY Radio, that's Ruthie Foster. The song's called Thank You. Hate to Lose Your Lovin' from Little Feat. We heard a song from Amos Lee called Supply and Demand and Let Me Get By from Tedeschi Trucks Band. 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
1: Here is the clip of music I had for you. Did you recognize Jack Johnson? The track called Hope is the answer. I'm going to play the song for you in full straight ahead.
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0: NPY Radio. It's the new one from Richard Thompson. It's called Sorcerer's Apprentice. We also heard Kara McKee, who played NPY Radio Summer Concert Series, their track called Goodbye from her record Love and Guts. We heard Thirsty for My Tears from Joan Osborne, Jack Johnson's Hope in there too. We sent out the NPY Radio newsletter yesterday. I hope you checked it out. It gave some information and some links related to our Friday afternoon six-pack CoBuzz contest. 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
1: 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I'm PJ Finn. Let's start locally. Following last month's disruption to their Woods Hole to Vineyard Haven route, Steamship Authority board members are calling for a change in company attitude. Last month, both the MV Island Home and the MV Monomoy vessels were unable to run their routes due to a lapse in administrative paperwork. According to the Vineyard Gazette, the incident ended with General Manager Alex Krishka firing the employer responsible for failing to follow the company's procedures for scheduling ferry inspections and license renewals. In recent interviews, Ted Gavin, Dukes County appointee for the Steamship Authority, shared that he feels that the island's lifeline should aspire to take more responsibility and be more transparent. Additionally, the Steamship Authority's new website release has been pushed back. The board has reported that although the reservation system is close to being ready, they are still figuring out some programming challenges for freight service. The next board meeting will be held on Tuesday, October 20th at the Tisbury Emergency Services Building. The USS Abraham Lincoln aircraft carrier is returning home to San Diego after a record-setting uninterrupted time at sea supporting the Iran war. The carrier's extended deployment drew the nation's attention following reports of crew stress and poor mental health, as well as supply shortages, including food and hygiene products. The Navy initially downplayed any problems, and President Donald Trump commented that the Lincoln's lengthy deployment was, quote, not nearly long enough, close quote. The carrier left San Diego in November and arrived in the Middle East in January in support of the Iran operations and spent 265 days at sea, a record for days in between ports of call. Russia's public health watchdog has denied that a lab worker who died in Siberia had spread infection to another person as global concerns swirled about suspected pneumonic plague. The lab worker at the Plague Research Institute in Irkutsk in southeast Siberia died of pneumonia from an unknown origin. In a tersely worded statement, it said extensive testing had found no evidence her illness was caused by any of the pathogens she worked with, and it informed the World Health Organization that no case of plague had been registered in the Irkut region. The Steamship Authority's reservations-only policy is in effect all day today for boats traveling between Woods Hole and Martha's Vineyard. There are no standby lines for vehicles, but you may attempt to book a reservation for a vehicle as late as 1 hour before departure time. Island residents with last-minute travel needs can use the Blue Line and the Preferred and Excursion programs. The Steamship Authority is reporting. Calm seas. Boats are running on time between Woods Hole and Martha's Vineyard. They are also running on time between Hyannis and Nantucket with 5 standbys in Hyannis and 10 standbys on Nantucket. Here's a look at MVY's weather forecast.
3: An approaching cold front responsible for some gusty winds. That's why we're dealing with a small craft advisory in effect through 3 p.m. this afternoon. Winds out of the southwest at 10 to 20 knots. We're looking at waves of 2 to 4 feet, a foot or two likely on the bays. Visibility should be better than 15 miles. We are tracking some showers over parts of New England. We'll see whether or not that shower activity remains to our north. Right now, it looks like it should do so through the morning. I'm meteorologist Rob Carolyn, and that's your MVY boating forecast.
1: 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We'll head to the lunch hour, but in just a moment, MVY Radio's Person of the Week.
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4: On this week's Person of the Week, we'd like you to meet Jennifer McGuire. the All Cape College Day Fair Coordinator for the Cape and Islands School Counselor Association.
5: My name is Jennifer McGuire. I am a licensed school counselor for the last 25 years, and I'm a volunteer with the organization commonly known as CISCA, which is a professional organization affiliated with the Massachusetts School Counselors Association. So CISCA is a regional affiliate that serves school counselors on Cape Cod, the islands, and the surrounding areas. The main purpose of the organization is to support school counselors in terms of professional development and the work that they do. My role is to coordinate the annual All Cape College Day Fair. So the All Cape College Day Fair is really our organization's premier event. It's kind of what we're known for. And it's actually been around a really long time. This is, in fact, the 60th year of the All Cape College Day Fair. People are probably familiar with what a college fair is, but this is the only large-scale fair in our area. So it's a free event. All high school students and their families and neighbors and friends are invited. Certainly younger students are invited. 9th and 10th graders are encouraged to attend, but the primary audience is juniors and seniors and their parents and caregivers. So at the fair, students can walk through the field house and interact with representatives. So the representatives will be standing at tables and displaying information. For a younger student, it's an opportunity to think more about their options, ask questions about the different programs and schools, and start to build their list and think about their future. Certainly for a senior, it's an opportunity to really go deeper and learn more about the schools and programs they might already be considering for after high school. And what's really neat about a college fair is that oftentimes the representatives from the institution are the people that will actually read the student's application if they choose to apply there. So it's a great way to make connections and get your questions answered. In addition to that, some colleges measure something called demonstrated interest. And that means that they are tracking the interactions that a potential applicant has with the institution. And so going to a college fair and connecting with the rep there is one of the ways that colleges kind of make a note of the interest that you've shown. So typically we have around 150 organizations. We already have over 130 registered. And the organizations include four-year colleges, two-year colleges, technical schools, gap year programs, and military representatives. And something that's really unique about our event is that the Cape Cod Association and the Cape Cod Foundation will be present, and they'll be talking about their scholarship programs with students. For students in the area, that's a great source of scholarship money to help fund their future education. So we're very thankful that the Cape Cod Association and Cape Cod Foundation has made it a point every year to be part of our program. Well, I hope that students develop confidence in talking to representatives from different organizations, right? Students don't often have the chance to just interact with new adults that they haven't met in the past. So there's certainly just some, you know, personal skills and growth to be gained from attending the fair. But more importantly, I hope students find out about opportunities that they may not know a lot about ahead of time. Students tend to know about things that have happened in their own family or in the circle that their family engages with. So career opportunities, post-secondary institutions are often things that kind of have a beginning and an end to that list. Going to this college fair, there will be institutions from certainly New England, but also other parts of the country. There will be different kinds of colleges and technical schools that students may not realize exist. There will be some military representatives there, and sometimes students don't realize that military is a great way to start and build your career, whether that leads to college or another direction. So I really hope that families and students walk away with more information. I hope they walk away feeling like, hey, if I want to go to college, there's something out there for me, and the people at the college will help me figure out how I'm going to make that happen financially. So we look forward to seeing everyone at Barnstable High School on Wednesday, October 14th from 3:30 to 5:30.
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0: MVY Radio. It's the new one from Johnny Blue Skies, also known as Sturgill Simpson. Don't Let Go. Bonnie Raitt's version of Thing Called Love. David Gray, White Ladder, and some reggae for you. Toots and the Maytals with Got to Be Tough. We'll have more reggae on the air tonight. Rich Rogers is going to host Positive Vibrations 9 o'clock this evening for an hour of reggae releases brought to you by A.D. Leskanowska Fine Gardening. That is this evening, Positive Vibrations. The show also repeats Sunday nights at 11 o'clock, so some late night reggae on Sunday if you want it. Coming up for Essential MVY, we'll give away some more tickets to the Outermost Roots and Blues Festival, which is happening on Saturday. We'll give away a pair of tickets and we'll play some songs from artists performing at this year's festival. Coming up in 30 seconds, two brand new tracks on What's New for Lunch, including some new Paul McCartney.
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2: Excuse me, waiter. What's new for lunch?
0: All right, let's play two new tracks on What's New for Lunch. Up second, band named Mondo Cosmo. We'll play the song called Sweet Forever. Up first, Paul McCartney is releasing an expanded edition of the record he put out earlier this year called Boys of Dungeon Lane. And this is a song that is a bonus track. It was not on the previous release. It's called Chelsea Boots. Here's Paul McCartney on What's New for Lunch on MVY.

0: MVY Radio, what's new for lunch? The name of the band is Mondo Cosmo, and that's a track called Sweet Forever. Paul McCartney, Chelsea Boots, that's a bonus track off the newly expanded Boys of Dungeon Lane record that he put out earlier this year, an expanded set coming out in the fall. That's what's new for lunch today on MVY. We'll play more new tracks tomorrow. Friday means an extended what's new for lunch with six brand new tunes. Coming up in a moment, we give away some tickets to an exciting festival.
1: 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Rich, hearty, and brimming with local flavor. 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
0: Coming up on Saturday, it's the Outermost Roots and Blues Festival. That's happening out in East Orleans at Nauset Beach. MVY Radio will be on the scene. We look forward to seeing you there, especially if you win tickets right now. Be caller number 9 at 508-693-4994. 508-693-4994. Caller number 9 gets a pair of passes to Saturday's Outermost, happening in Orleans. Let's play some music from artists performing there, of course. G Love will be there. It's his festival. Here's Stepping Stones on MVY.

MVY Radio, that is Natalia Bonfini, the track called Evergreen. G Love and Special Sauce before that, Stepping Stones. Those are just some of the artists who are going to be at the Outermost Roots and Blues Festival this weekend. MVY Radio will be on the scene. Also going to the festival, our good friend Matt, who was on his lunch break, heard the call out and was caller number 9. So Matt is going to get a pair of tickets to Outermost Roots and Blues Festival. It's at Nauset Beach in Orleans on Saturday. Should be a very fun day. Natalia Bonfini, who we just played, the event is headlined and run by G Love. Also on the bill, Grateful Dub, a little reggae infused Grateful Dead, Diggable Planets, and Aldous Collins. Let's play a couple more of artists who are going to be there, including Dirty Rotten Vipers. Here's a track from them called Every Day I Have the Blues. They're playing at Outermost on Saturday here on MVY.

MVY Radio. That's Essential MVY playing tracks from artists who are appearing on Saturday at Outermost Route. MVY Radio. That's Essential MVY playing tracks from artists who are appearing on Saturday at Outermost Roots and Blues Fest.

So you have multiple chances to win today, or you just go and you get tickets. That's the lunch hour for today on MVY and Extended. What's new for lunch coming tomorrow in this hour? I round out the noon hour with some Robbie Robertson. Go back to your woods on MVY.

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0: MVY Radio, Rhiannon Giddens. It's called Carolina Rain. And Blossom, a Sweet Baby James track from James Taylor. MVY is in the middle of talking to you about the Martha's Vineyard Striped Bass and Bluefish Derby. This is going on for another week or so. And every day at 9 a.m. and 4 p.m., we give you the Martha's Vineyard Striped Bass and Bluefish Derby report. We tell you who caught the big fish yesterday and then who remains on the grand leaderboard. Join us every day through the end of the Derby. It is made possible thanks to Nelson Mechanical, John Keane Excavation, Cape Cod 5, and Bruto's Roll-Off. Here's David Byrne. Everybody laughs on MBY.
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MVY Radio, The Rolling Stones, the track called Mr. Charm. Josh Ritter, Old Black Magic, and Everybody Laughs from David Byrne as well. 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The MVY staff will pick some finalists, maybe half a dozen finalists, and then you guys will vote on who is number one, and their playlist will be played on Halloween. How cool is that? So get in there. Start putting together that perfect Halloween playlist. Here's Kathleen Edwards on MVY.

MVY Radio, it's Brandi Carlile. Her latest is called Life on the Run. That's a new single that is not on her most recent record. Bruce Springsteen, Blinded by the Light. Kathleen Edwards, a song called Change the Sheets. MVY Radio's got something new on our website. It's video archives. 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But we never had a video archives page until now. 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

MVY Radio, Julia Jacklin, Get Away From Me, I Think I'll Love You Soon, Paul Weller, Early Morning Rain, John Mayer, Wildfire, and To Know You Is To Love You, Michael McDonald, Susan Tedeschi, Joe Bonamassa, Derek Trucks, all on that one. Julia Jacklin was the featured artist last week on Uncharted Waters, and if you missed Uncharted Waters, all the songs that we play

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1: And also from listeners like Jack and Kiara from Nantucket, Alan and Chris from Lunenburg, Massachusetts, Jay from Barrington, Cindy from Kansas City, Missouri, Katie from Manhattan, New York.
2: I'm PJ Finn, and I'm going to take off for this Thursday afternoon. Allison's coming up next. She'll have more tickets to the Outermost Roots and Blues Festival to give away throughout the day. At 4 o'clock today, we'll have the Derby Report. In the 4 o'clock hour with Aurora McGuckin, we'll have 30 Under 30. Allison will have the Entertainment Report several times throughout the afternoon as well. Aurora is in after 6 o'clock on the Blues of Day tonight. It's Ladies Night with Brian Sansis, and then 9 o'clock, Positive Vibrations, our reggae show with Rich Rogers. Tomorrow morning, Amy Vanneman gives you the Friday afternoon six-pack theme, and you'll have all day long to give us some song suggestions along that theme, and I'll be back in the middle of the day for an extended What's New for Lunch. I'm PJ Finn. I love you guys. See you soon here on MVY.

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0: MBY Radio. That is Grace Potter, Love Me Not, from her record that's called Trespasser. Elton John was in the set. We had Brother Song, by the way. Elton John, self-titled, 1970. Don't you love it? Bob Dylan, Thunder on the Mountain. We had The War and Treaty, and we had J.D. McPherson. It's topping this 2 p.m. hour off. Hi, darlings. Happy Thursday to you. It's kind of exciting. I mean, maybe you'll appreciate this, maybe not. But when you work with a lot of equipment every day, and you see things are starting to get tired or starting to break down, and then your engineers come in and the elves come in, and then you walk into work the next day and everything is shiny and new. And it's amazing. We have new, like, screens and I won't get into the details because, you know. Do you want to talk about Enco? Nah. Anyway, thank you guys for this. And if I have a little bit of burps here and there, that might be, burps mean technical ones, that might mean because this, some of this is new. It just actually looks larger and cleaner, clearer. So I've got you for the afternoon. Ooh-wee. I'm giving away tickets in just a couple minutes, if even that, just a little hint there. This is for the Outermost Roots and Blues Festival, and it's happening this Saturday, October 10th. And G Love and with Special Sauce, Ron Artis the Third, and so much more. So stand by. That's all I need to say. Okay. MBY.
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2: And also from listeners like Ginny and Tom from Falmouth, Mary and Nello from Oak Bluffs and Brooklyn, New York, Ron and Elizabeth of Westport, Mass, Catherine from Stone Ridge, New York, and Teresa from Rhode Island.
0: Looking at our weather today, remaining partly to mostly sunny. It's a bit breezy. We have 68 degrees here in West Isbury. Tonight, clear to partly cloudy, 52. Tomorrow, abundant sun, 65. And then Saturday, more sunshine, 65 degrees. Now, the small craft advisory remains in effect until 3 p.m. this afternoon. We have winds southwest, 10 to 20 knots. Our wave heights are 2 to 4 feet. Visibility, 10 to 15 miles. And that's your weather. Now, where are your tickets? Well, maybe they're yours. I've got them. This is for the Outermost Roots and Blues Festival happening this weekend, Saturday. And I have a pair to give to you. You guessed it. The fourth caller now, 508-693-4994.

0: MVY Radio, Bruce Hornsby, Take a Light Strain, and Indigo Park is their latest album. It's just amazing how quickly this month is going by. We've got, I mean, it's not even, it's what, the 8th, right? Well, the 17th at 9 p.m. will be the last report that we'll have for you for the Martha Stewart Striped Bass and Bluefish Derby. So we've been covering this, as always, all the way through the Derby. It's in full swing. Now, what is the Striped Bass and Bluefish Derby coverage? Well, what that means is that we're going to give you the most up-to-date results, the overall standings every day. In fact, twice a day. And the Martha's Vineyard Striped Bass and Bluefish Derby Report, it's brought to you by Nelson Mechanical, John Keene Excavation, Cape Cod 5, and Bruno's Roloff. And it's only here on MVY Radio, and we're going to have that report for you at the top of the 4 o'clock hour. And by the way, also every day at the top of the 9 a.m. hour. So 9 a.m., 4 p.m. every day throughout the 81st Annual Striped Bass and Bluefish Derby here on Martha's Vineyard.
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0: MPY Radio, Pokey Lafarge, My Baby Loves Me, from his album Rent Money. So earlier I was talking about how excited I was, how everything seems so clear and precise when I walked in the studio with, you know, some facelifts to some of our equipment. In any case, at the end of March, we also upgraded the MPY Radio stream, and we're hoping you noticed. So for years, we streamed at a bit rate of 96K, and now we're streaming at 256K. 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

0: MVY Radio. Some new music from Jacob Bug right there. Never Can Tell. John Hyatt, we had Lake Street Dive, Death Cab for Cutie, and The Grateful Dead with Box of Rain starting the hour off. You know, thank you guys for letting me indulge in my passion about equipment, particularly excavation equipment. And I'm just going to remind this why I'm so fascinated by this is that we're doing some construction in our backyard, and I'm watching these crazy diggers, like they're like dinosaurs and yet graceful, huge excavators, but yet the way they roll up and down mounds of dirt, and I'm mesmerized. So maybe that's really geeky of me, but it did inspire me to ask you questions about Dig It Week, about excavators and things. So if you'd like to play the afternoon mind bender, it's just for fun. I give you the answer on the next break anyway, but just to, you know, bend our minds a little. So that's coming right up, your mind bender.
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0: All right, Can You Dig It Week. These are questions about machinery and excavators and things like that. So here is my question. This is called, it's a backhoe loader, and it has a name to it. Now, they're often called this because of construction, because they feature a loader bucket on the front and a digging arm on the back. So what, in construction, what do they call this kind of equipment? It has a loader bucket on the front and a digging arm on the back. I'll give you the answer on the next break. MVY.

0: MBY Radio. That's fantastic, Cat. Don't Let Go. Cat Out of Hell. It's a record. I love the title. Somehow playful yet serious. I like those kind of titles. I don't know what does it feel like to title your album, you know? I read a couple of articles on bands and with crazy band names or how they came up with their band names, the origins and all that. And so many of them just didn't think of it. And then when asked, they would look at something and that kind of became, you know, their name. They saw it on a candy wrapper. They saw it in a window on a sign, Mumford and Son. You know, I don't know. I just think it's kind of cool how that happens. But I would imagine equally often would be, oof, it's a deep question. What are we? You know, because a name can kind of paint a genre, give you a signature to it. Okay, now, a few minutes ago, I asked you guys an afternoon mind bender.
1: Mind
0: bender. And we're learning some stuff, or at least I am, about excavators and digging machines and things, construction machines for Can You Dig It Week. So my question to you was, this backhoe loader with a feature bucket on the front and a digging arm on the back has a name. Maybe this is just within the industry, but it has a name. What is that name? It's the Swiss Army Knife of Equipment. The Swiss Army Knife of Construction. Yeah. There it is. Now I'm picking up lingo. I mean, I don't think I'll ever go on a construction site without having to point out, would you say, nice Swiss Army knife? No, yeah, I guess you wouldn't say that. All right, I don't know how to do it, but it's kind of fun to know it anyway. All right, so I'm going to have one more Can You Dig It question tomorrow, and that'll wrap up this week's Mind Benders. And we'll get back into music after a look at the weather.
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3: Still dealing with some nice weather across the area, probably through Saturday. Looks like by Sunday things start to go downhill, but we're partly to mostly sunny and breezy this afternoon. Highs are 65 to near 70. Clear to partly cloudy conditions overhead tonight, 50 to 55. Mostly sunny tomorrow, near 65. It's clear, lows 50 to 55 tomorrow night. And more sunshine, cooler Saturday, 60 to 65. Offshore, southwest winds will become westerly by late in the day at 10 to 20 knots. Small craft advisory in effect through 3 p.m. Waves are 2 to 4 feet. The visibility, 10 to 15 miles. I'm meteorologist Rob Carolyn, MVY Weather.
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0: MVY Radio, St. Paul and the Broken Bones with Proxy. It's a Proxy EP. So coming up at the top of the 4 p.m. hour, just to remind you, if you want to catch up even on the 81st annual Martha's Vineyard Striped Bass and Bluefish Derby, Joe Stickles will bring us a report. Who are the leaders? What are the results from yesterday? So tune in at the top of the 4 p.m. hour with Joe Stickles as we bring you the Striped Bass, Martha's Vineyard Striped Bass and Bluefish Derby report. MVY.
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0: And here is your entertainment report for tonight, October 8th, 2026. 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And Narragansett Cafe, Jamestown, Rhode Island, Mark Flynn, 5 until 8. And that's your entertainment report. Have fun out there. MVY.

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1: 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Results for yesterday, Wednesday, October 7th. Daily winners, all tackle Boat Bonito. It's Mark D. Fairstein with a catch of 14.95 pounds. It's Dusty Burke for all tackle Shore Bonito, 5.79 pounds. Douglas C. Silva at 14.95 pounds for all tackle Boat Bluefish. Shore Bluefish, it's Robert Carroll with a catch of 16.09 pounds. Fly Rod Boat Bluefish, it's Sarah Cattison at 13.15 pounds. Fly Rod Boat Bonito, it's Kevin Ludwig with a catch of 6.07 pounds. For Fly Rod Shore Bonito, it's John F. Scampini at 5.33 pounds. For the junior division, all tackle Boat Bluefish, Cole Mattel brought in a catch of 15.2 pounds. Mini juniors, Boat Bluefish, Griffin Kurth brought in a fish at 10.37 pounds. On the grand leaderboard, for Boat Bluefish, it's Lily G. Gwynn with a catch of 18.74 pounds. Bruce Dew the third at 19.91 pounds for his Shore Bluefish. Boat Bonito, it's David Cattison at 10.98 pounds. Shore Bonito, Cameron J. Maciel at 9.13 pounds. Sherry Countryman brought in the Boat False Albacore at 19.91 pounds. And Angela C. Fisher, Shore False Albacore, with a catch of 13.71 pounds. The Derby Report is brought to you by Cape Cod 5, John Keane Excavation, Nelson Mechanical Design, and Bruno's Roll-Off.

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0: MVY Radio, Carly Simon, Howl, comes in waves. I read something, I think it was on the internet. So many of the stuff that we take in now is in the internet. But it was interesting. It was a medical group, and they were actually talking about when you grieve, how if you've grieved, you know what that feels like. That it does come in waves. It really does, and it could stop you like on the road, you know, and then it kind of pulls back. It's like tides or something. So they've actually done studies on this, that these waves are consistent. There's a reason for it. I'm not going to go on because I can't quote an article that I'm not factual about. But it just struck me when I was reading that title of Carly's beautiful record, Comes in Waves. It just made me think of that. It is Thursday, so for our special feature track on Thursdays, Aurora McGuckin, our music director, brings us a track from a young artist. She's entitled this feature, 30 Under 30. So Aurora now with a 30 Under 30 track for us on MVY.
1: 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Today we'll hear a song from James Ivey. James Ivey is a New Jersey-raised, New York-based musician who first started posting music on SoundCloud back in 2015. He released his debut full-length album, Seams, in summer 2026. His earlier work was pretty digitally focused and processed, a lot of drum sampling and heavy tuning on the vocals. But this new record is intentionally raw and stripped down. A lot of it is an exploration of boredom and frustration and stagnancy, and also breaking through stagnancy through making the record. Today's 30 Under 30 song is called Eye for an Eye. It comes off that debut album, Seams. Here's Eye for an Eye from James Ivey here on 30 Under 30 on MVY Radio.

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I'm Aurora McGuckin for MVY Radio.

0: MVY Radio Jayhawks, keeping our heads above water. So Sanctuary Park is the record, and they're celebrating their 40th anniversary as a band on this record. 15 Americana songs there. You know what's interesting to me too? It's produced by Bob Ezrin, and who produced Pink Floyd and Peter Gabriel, Alice Cooper, Lou Reed, and the Jayhawks. I don't know. I just, something kind of went slightly off the path, you know, and I love that. I love that. I just, when I think of Pink Floyd, I don't think of Americana, you know what I mean? But that's what a good producer does. They produce. It doesn't matter what the genre is. It's just interesting to me. So let's see. We will look at the weather, and then I've got music from Truesdale, some U2, and so much more. 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
1: 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Take a moment to savor the season this October.
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3: Remaining partly to mostly sunny through the rest of the day. We're going to be a bit breezy. Temperatures are 65 to 70. Skies are clear to partly cloudy, and it's 50 to 55 tonight. Tomorrow, sunshine continues with high pressure remaining in control of the weather. Highs are near 65. Clear 50 to 55 tomorrow night. Looking ahead to Saturday, plenty of sunshine at 60 to 65. Clouds will move our way by Sunday. I'm meteorologist Rob Carolyn, MVY Weather.

0: KNBY Radio, Mark Broussard with Joe Bonamassa. I'm Going Home is the name of that song. Now, here is something for you high schoolers. This is important. It's the Cape and Islands School Counselor Association. They're inviting all area high school students and their families to the All Cape College Day Fair. Now, it's happening Wednesday, October 14th from 3:30 to 5:30 p.m. at Barnstable High School in Hyannis. Now, the event is free. It's open to the public. Nearly 150 institutions will be present. Pre-registration is not required, but students are encouraged to sign up in advance. And you can do that at www.strivefair.com.
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0: And here is your entertainment report for tonight, October 8th, 2026. 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And Narragansett Cafe, Jamestown, Rhode Island, Mark Flynn, 5 until 8. And that's your entertainment report. Have fun out there. NBY.

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0: MVY Radio, Tyler Ballgame, Matter of Taste. Brandi Carlile in the set. We had Bob Schneider, Margaret Glasby, and the Wild Magnolias starting this 5 p.m. hour off. Well, I haven't reminded you of the features that we have just on Thursdays. For instance, the Blues at 8 on a Thursday night is a ladies' night, so it's only the women singing the blues on Thursday nights. Now, Bill is still on leave, so Brian Sansis is covering the Blues at 8, so ladies' night tonight. And then we have an hour of positive vibrations, reggae, and Rich Rogers will be in for Bill for that show. And meanwhile, I've got a set of live acoustic covers. They're coming right up.
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2: And also from Paula from Falmouth, Tony and Wanda from Oak Bluffs, Paul and Nora of South Yarmouth, Scott and Melinda from Rochester, New York, and Adam from South Middleborough.
0: All right, it's a beautiful day, isn't it? It's a beautiful day. So I'm going to play Beautiful Day from U2, a live version of it. I've got Jonathan Brook, Eye in the Sky. That's a capture on the road in a, you know, our traveling, you know, booths capture. And then Weather With You, Neil Finn, live. So enjoy your set of live acoustic covers now on MVY.

0: KUY Radio. There's Neil Finn to wrap up a set of live acoustic covers for your afternoon drive, Weather With You. We had Jonathan Brooke, Eye in the Sky, and You Too, a live version of Beautiful Day. And of course, hoping you're having a beautiful day. Now, this is going to be fun. In the spirit of the season, on Monday, October 12th, at 4 p.m., you can join Liz Villard for a guided walk through Vineyard Haven's Old Village Graveyard, founded around 1770. And the cemetery holds stories of early Tisbury residents and some of the people who shaped the town's history. Find out more information at mvmuseum.org. Once again, this is happening on October 12th, 4 p.m., MVY.
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2: Skies are clear to partly cloudy, and it's 50 to 55 tonight. Tomorrow, sunshine continues with high pressure remaining in control of the weather. Highs are near 65. Clear, 50 to 55 tomorrow night. Looking ahead to Saturday, plenty of sunshine at 60 to 65. Clouds will move our way by Sunday. I'm meteorologist Rob Carolyn, MVY Weather.
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0: MVY Radio, Tift Merritt with Finest Feelings. Sugar, that's the name of the record. That's my last song for the day, and I'll sign off with that reminder that you've got your news coming up next with your business report and your weather report, your steamship authority report, and more. You've got your Blues at 8, as we talked about in the last break, Ladies Night tonight, and then Positive Vibrations with Rich Rogers at 9 o'clock. And there are things happening outside, too. So I'm going to bring you an entertainment report and then give you a quick kiss. Bye-bye.
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2: And also from Maura and Marty from Northbridge and West Yarmouth, Bethany from Edgartown, Kitty from Spring Lake, New Jersey, Betsy Ann from Orleans, and Scuba Steve from Buzzards Bay.
0: And here is your entertainment report for tonight, October 8, 2026. 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Spire Center of Plymouth, Adam Ezra Group starting at 8. And Narragansett Cafe, Jamestown, Rhode Island, Mark Flynn, 5 until 8. And that's your entertainment report. Have fun out there. MVY. Thanks for hanging out with me, darlings. Stand by. I think Aurora's coming in next, and I will be back tomorrow for a TGIF. Thank goodness it's Friday day. And until then, it's Allison signing off for now on MVY.

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3: Hey everyone, I'm Aurora McGuckin, and it is now time for the MVY Radio Business Report. On Wall Street on Thursday, the Dow gained 0.10%, ending the day at 51,231. The Nasdaq fell 1.25% to 27,193, and the S&P 500 dropped 0.47% to 7,765. Tonight, the Bruins are hosting the Utah Mammoth at 7 p.m. Eastern in Boston. And the Celtics are playing a preseason game against the Cleveland Cavaliers in Cleveland, also at 7 p.m. Eastern. The Steamship Authority is reporting slightly choppy seas tonight. Boats between Woods Hole and Martha's Vineyard are running on time. The Steamship Authority's reservations-only policy is in effect all day today for boats traveling between Woods Hole and Martha's Vineyard, so there are no standby lines for vehicles, but you may attempt to book a reservation for a vehicle as late as 1 hour before departure time. Island residents with last-minute travel needs can also use the Blue Line in the Preferred and Excursion programs. There are 12 cars in the Blue Line in Woods Hole right now, 4 cars in the Blue Line in Vineyard Haven. Boats between Hyannis and Nantucket are also running on time. Just 1 car in standby in Hyannis and 17 cars and 7 trucks in standby on Nantucket. Now let's take a look at our forecast.
4: Clear to partly cloudy conditions overhead tonight, 50 to 55. Mostly sunny tomorrow, near 65. It's clear, lows 50 to 55 tomorrow night. And more sunshine, cooler Saturday, 60 to 65. Offshore, southwest winds will become westerly by late in the day at 10 to 20 knots. Small craft advisory in effect through 3 p.m. Waves are 2 to 4 feet. The visibility, 10 to 15 miles. I'm meteorologist Rob Carolyn, MVY Weather.
3: It is currently 67 degrees in Falmouth. It's 68 in Newport, Rhode Island, 67 in Hyannis, 68 on Nantucket, and 67 degrees on Martha's Vineyard in West Tisbury. How's it going? Happy Thursday. Aurora McGuckin here, hanging out for the rest of the night. Thanks so much for keeping me company. We've got Ladies Night coming up on the Blues at 8 with Brian Sansis, and Positive Vibrations, our reggae program at 9 o'clock with Rich Rogers, thanks to A.D. Lesnikovska Fine Gardening. Right now, let's jump back into music with a song from Jason Spooner. Jason Spooner played our Porch Concert Series back in 2021. Here's a song called Fireflies on MVY.

MVY Radio, that's the Milk Carton Kids with Blinded and Smiling. We had Natalie Merchant with Wonder off her solo debut Tiger Lily. We had Richie Havens there with High Flyin' Bird and Jason Spooner with Fireflies. Jason Spooner was one of our Porch Concert Series artists back in 2021, back when our summer concert series was a Porch series. Now it has become an expanded whole thing, two locations, bigger audiences, thanks to the Winnetou and Mashpee Commons and all of the people that supported our summer concert series this past year. You can check out interviews and performances with so many people who have played our summer concert series over the past few years at mvyradio.org/archives. Next up, I've got a track going back to Grace Potter and the Nocturnals 2012 record. Here's Stars on MVY.

MVY Radio. That's Kevin Morby with PBJ. We had Tom Petty with Mary Jane's Last Dance, Ray LaMontagne with Repo Man, and Grace Potter and the Nocturnals with Stars. This weekend, MVY Radio's own Dave Kish is hosting another film screening at the West Chisbury Library. He does this about once a month. It's free. It's open to the public, 3 o'clock on Saturday. He'll be showing the second half of the film Buddy Rich, Jazz Legend, and he'll be doing a Q&A after so that you can ask him all of your questions about the movie and about the genre and about his work on MVY, whatever you like, I suppose. So that's this Saturday at 3 o'clock at the West Chisbury Library, Dave Kish showing Buddy Rich, Jazz Legend with a Q&A. It's free and, again, open to the public. More info at westchisburylibrary.org. Now I've got a track from the group Mother Hips. Here's Looking at Long Days on MVY.

0: MVY Radio, that's Alabama Shakes with I Feel Hope Coming. We had Coldplay with Viva La Vida and Mother Hips with Looking at Long Days. So Alabama Shakes have a new record out. It's called I Must Be Dreaming. That song I Feel Hope Coming was the lead single off that. And I Must Be Dreaming is their third studio album, their first in 11 years. They took quite a long hiatus, but boy, was it worth the wait. It's such a beautiful album, and you know, that title, I Must Be Dreaming, is kind of how it feels to have new Alabama Shakes music in 2026, and I feel very lucky to have it, but it's kind of got that, kind of got a double-edged thing. I Must Be Dreaming could be, this is too good to be true, or, oh my gosh, this is a nightmare, I must be dreaming. But this, in the case of the album itself, it's a great dream.
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0: 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At 9 o'clock, Positive Vibrations with Rich Rogers. 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

0: MVY Radio, that's Palmyra with Cheap Beer. We had Chris Smither with Link of Chain, Nora Jones with Thinking About You, Black Pumas with Black Moon Rising off their self-titled from 2019, they're an Austin-based group, and the Rolling Stones with Memory Motel. Palmyra have a new EP out, also called Cheap Beer. That song is an ode to a bar where they're from in Virginia that no longer exists anymore. The band met at James Madison University.
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0: My name is Aurora McGuckin, hanging out for the rest of the night. Thanks so much for your company. I'm in for Bill Narkowitz these days. At 8 o'clock, Brian Sansis in on the Blues at 8. It's Ladies Night on a Thursday on the Blues at 8. At 9 o'clock, Positive Vibrations, our reggae program. 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Let's get back into music now with a track from Brett Denon. Here's Already Gone on MVY.

0: MVY Radio, that's the band Rat Boys with a track called Penny in the Lake. Their latest record is called Singin' to an Empty Chair. Richard Thompson there, Waltzings for Dreamers, Ben Folds, Learn to Live with What You Are, and we had Brett Denon with Already Gone. This weekend on the Cape Cod Current, Joe Stickle speaks with Derek LeClerc and Mercury Rogers about Skills USA and the upcoming Trunk or Treat fundraiser that will support both the Upper Cape Tech chapter of Skills USA and the Massachusetts Breast Cancer Coalition. Joe also speaks with Ellie Baker from Horsley Witten Group about nature-based solutions to climate-related challenges in our area. 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

0: MVY Radio, that's Aubrey Bug with Nosedive. We had Truesdale with Secondhand Smoke, Martin Sexton with Fall Like Rain, and Kathleen Edwards with Back to Me. Aubrey Bug is a young artist. She put out her debut album just not even a month ago, September 18th. It's called I Think I Had Something Once. That song Nosedive is off that album. We got to see her play at Americana Fest in Nashville a couple weeks back, actually on the week leading up to that album release. And so she was kind of popping up everywhere. There was a lot of attention on Aubrey Bug in a great way. This new record, I Think I Had Something Once, is beautiful.
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0: It's time for me to turn things over to Brian Sances for the Blues at 8. It's Ladies Night on the Blues at 8 tonight. At 9 o'clock, Rich Rogers in for Positive Vibrations, bringing you a whole hour of reggae thanks to A.D. 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
3: 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We're going to start off with an artist that's actually on tour and playing in our area tonight, Carolyn Wonderland. 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